0: Shut up, good girl. I bet you like cleaning yours too.
1: I'm a good girl too.
0: Who's a good boy?
1: You know I'm a good wife at home.
0: Who's a good boy? Yeah. There is something about at the end of the night, I like usher all my kids out. I don't even like Ryan helping me. Like, do not try and help me clean my kitchen.
1: No, because they do it wrong.
0: They do it wrong. Or they don't do it to my standard. I really take pride in how my kitchen looks. And I also know that it's a nice way to wake up in the morning. And after I finish cleaning the kitchen, I light a candle.
1: Yeah.
0: To signify, like, mofos, the kitchen is closed.
1: Yep.
0: Don't come a-looking for snacks.
1: Must be solo, though. Someone else getting in your way when you're trying to clean the kitchen and you're bumping into each other. And it's just, you got to get your flow on.
0: Yes.
1: Because that's my, with the sorry, I'm going on about ADHD. Because I'm fixated on it
0: thing.
1: Because that's what happens.
0: That.
1: But starting a job is the hardest bit. So once I actually start, I've got to like put things in place to not get distracted and get my flow on.
0: Yeah.
1: And then
0: I
1: when you got the flow, you know.
0: I
1: feel the flow,
0: I think
1: bro.
0: These are all jobs that we're not meant to like, but I don't mind them.
1: Yeah, exactly.
0: Yeah.
1: Chris and Amy in the morning on Kiss.
2: Traffic. In Prospect, Churchill Road is closed due to a building fire between Regency Road and Charles Street with detours in place. And in Marden, there's urgent works on Paynham Road at Portrush Road with speed and lane restrictions through there. Want safer roads for all Aussies? 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The KissCast, partly cloudy today, heading for a top of 16. Currently it's 12 degrees. That's Kiss Traffic and Weather together. 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
3: 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Never sounded so good. Ben and Liam in the morning.
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5: 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Robin, I'm not happy with you. 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She said, can come right now for 400. No worries, it's yours. She said on the Monday, not going to get there. She said 3 p.m. Tuesday. I'm waiting half an hour, give her a call. And I said, remember the couch? Oh, got sidetracked. Can I come like later tonight? I'm sort of like, no, you know what? Can we arrange a time tomorrow now? She said 100% Wednesday. Now tell me. Where's Robin? 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

0: This is Kiss. Hello. You're with Chris and Amy.
1: Hello.
0: But goodbye, not for much longer. We're about to get out of here.
1: Yes, we are.
0: But first, every week we like to see what the mums of Australia are talking about because we love your mums.
1: Yeah.
0: What's going on in the Facebook mums group this week?
2: What's the big issue in the Facebook mums groups?
1: I actually reckon you're going to be really helpful with this question. I think you're going to have heaps of different ideas.
0: I always do.
1: Hello, mums. I'm currently pregnant. I've started looking into different things people do with their placenta after birth.
0: Okay.
1: I just read an article about a mum who buried hers under a tree and then even used excess breast milk to water it as a way of creating a special connection to her child and birth experience. While I think it's lovely that it was meaningful for her, I have to admit it just doesn't feel like me. What have other mums done with their placenta? Or what have you heard of people doing that can help give me some ideas?
2: Big issue.
1: Over to you, Chris.
0: Does placenta go in the red bin or the green bin? Like when they throw it out at the hospital,
1: yeah.
0: Is it rubbish or is it organic matter?
1: I actually don't know the answer to that because after I birthed my child, you can either

0: Now, are they real?
1: You don't know what that is, do you? Never found it? Never met it?
0: Is it part of the placenta? Yeah.
1: No. No, it's not.
0: Okay.
1: Yeah.
0: So people eat it?
1: Poor Georgie. They,
0: and
1: some people
0: bury it?
1: Some people, you can encapsulate it. So some people dry it out and put it in capsules. You can get placenta shakes. You can literally use it as artwork. So you can dehydrate it and get it dried out and put it on a canvas. You can have it framed.
0: I bet someone snorted it, like Stevie Nicks. You know, because Keith Richards, it's rock and roll, right? Keith Richards snorted his father's ashes.
1: Yeah, wow.
0: So someone, if you can put it in a capsule.
1: But then there's a lot of other, like, medical experts that say the placenta comes out of your body for a reason. You're not then meant to ingest it or put it back in.
0: So is the thinking that it's so nutrient-rich, like it's, you know, this this highway of nutrients that's been going to the baby and now it's they don't want to waste it.
1: Yeah, yeah. So what do you think this mum should do instead of planting a tree with hers?
0: Yeah, don't plant a tree. I'd eat it. What about you?
1: What, with some broccoli and some potatoes, jack and potatoes? What would you do with it? You'd encapsulate it.
0: I would use Frank's Red Hot sauce. You know, the chicken wings? I haven't tried, but it goes with everything.
1: I don't think you can just cook it and eat it. Nah, you get very ill. I mean,
0: I wasn't
1: going to
0: cook
1: could.
0: It.
1: Oh, you get raw dog it.
0: Well, is that the organic thing?
1: Oh, no. I don't know.
0: All right. I'll tell you an amazing fact. The thing that when Georgie first fell pregnant with Henry and we went to those pregnancy classes and you learn all about stuff, the thing that blew me away most about the female body that I cannot believe, and don't, this is, I'm not going to be disgusting. Mm. So if a pregnant woman is in like a bad accident, like a car accident or something, well, as you know, you give everything good to the baby, right? Mm-hmm. Like, so everything you eat, all the best bits of it go straight through to the baby.
1: Yep.
0: Through the placenta, I believe, is the technical term. So it all goes through there. But if the mother is, like, in a terrible accident, she's in hospital, like, and her life's in danger, the baby feeds everything it has back up the placenta, back to the mum to help her recover from the thing, and this is where you're getting into stem cells and all that sort of stuff.
1: Really? I didn't know that.
0: The baby will give back to the mum everything it can afford to lose without dying itself to keep the mum alive as a survival mechanism.
1: Who told you that?
0: The woman doing the birth thing. That was she knew. I was it's real.
1: Okay.
0: No, it wasn't on the ABC or anything.
1: No,
0: this was like a real
1: I've not heard of that, but that's very advanced of the human body. Doesn't surprise me because the woman's body is an incredible organism.
0: It's an incredible machine that does a lot of things and it just shows babies are selfish all the time because the only time they give you any stem cells is when they
1: dying.
0: Think you're going to die and they're a passenger. Okay.
1: All right.
0: Did we
1: on
0: help
1: that note, yeah, I don't think we helped that mum. Just if you're really desperate, just encapsulate it.
0: Yeah.
1: Don't eat it.
2: Big issue.
0: Have a great day, everyone. Enjoy the rest of your weekend.
1: Love you and leave you.
0: We'll hopefully be back next weekend.
1: All right.
0: See how we go.
1: Bye.
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5: 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Summertime in Adelaide means high to extreme UV levels. 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
15: Adelaide traffic.
16: In Taringi, there's a pothole causing a hazard on Old Norton Summit Road near Horsnell's Gully Road, and Gorge Road is closed between Athelston and Corkscrew Road due to a rock slide, so detour via Montacute Road to get around that. 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The KISSCAST, partly cloudy today, heading for a top of 16. Currently it's 12 degrees. That's KISS traffic and weather together. Ben and Liam are back in breakfast weekdays from 6 on KISS 102.3.
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1: It's a beautiful day.
0: Ben and Liam in the morning, and this week the boys asked you, do you have light fingers? Come on, fess up. What did you steal? Here's what you missed.
2: So my brothers, they were about probably maybe 12 or 13, still pretty young. They went down to Wyla Beach and they seen a nice kayak and they bring it back and stole it. And then they thought, oh, we can't take it back there. They're going to recognise this. So they spent all week peeling off the stickers and giving it a nice new paint job, like, you know, spent a bit of time on it, whatever else. But it was a pretty unique shape. Then they took it back down to the jetty a week later, and old mate was still there, and he seen it. 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He stole his kayak back, but he was over the moon. At the end of the day, he was like, I've got a new kayak with a new paint job.
0: Sticky fingers. Hey, Ben and Liam in the morning. They're back Monday. Plus, they have your chance to win a family pass to the Royal Adelaide Show and tickets to their haunted house Monday at 6 a.m. The most Royal Show tickets are right here on KISS 102.3.

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1: In Taringi, there's a pothole causing a hazard on Old Norton Summit Road near Horsnell's Gully Road and slow going in South Brighton for works on Brighton Road near Lewis Street. Speeds are at 40 for city bound. 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The KISScast, cloudy today and currently it's reached today's top of 16 degrees. That's KISS traffic and weather together. Ben and Liam are back in breakfast, weekdays from 6 on KISS 102.3.
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0: Ben and Liam have a secret. 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
2: It went off. 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So sad. 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
3: 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Stain 6.0.
2: We've almost given away 30K from this so far. 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Hey, boys, is it tomato sauce? 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
0: What a win. The massive $5,000. 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

0: 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We're talking Benson Boone, BTS, Zara Larsson, Snoop Dogg, and more. 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How awesome is this? 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
16: Adelaide traffic. In South Brighton, there's works on Brighton Road near Lewis Street. Speeds are at 40 for city bound, and South Road is down to one lane in both directions between Richmond Road and Anzac Highway, causing delays there. Check your speed, Port Road, Alberton. 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The Kiss Cast, cloudy, and right now it's reached today's top of 16 degrees. That's Kiss traffic and weather together. 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
1: It's a beautiful day.
0: Ben and Liam in the morning, and this week the boys asked you, do you have light fingers? Come on, fess up, what'd you steal?
2: So my brothers, they were about probably maybe 12 or 13, still pretty young. They went down to Wyler Beach and they seen a nice kayak and they bring it back and stole it. And then they thought, oh, we can't take it back there. They're going to recognise this. So they spent all week peeling off the stickers and giving it a nice new paint job, like, you know, spent a bit of time on it, whatever else. But it was a pretty unique shape. Then they took it back down to the jetty a week later and old mate was still there and he seen it. He got a little bit angry. He stole his kayak back, but he was over the moon. At the end of the day, he was like, I've got a new kayak with a new paint job.
0: Ben and Liam in the morning, they're back Monday. 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

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You'll see the world's biggest stars like Benson Boone, BTS, Zara Larsson, Snoop Dogg, and more. 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Well,

0: watch out for a pothole causing a hazard. Old Norton Summit Road near Halsnell's Gully Road. Works in South Brighton along Brighton Road near Lewis Street, citybound, down to 40 k's an hour through until 4 o'clock. Also delays South Road down to one lane in both directions between Richmond Road and Anzac Highway. 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Showers possible tomorrow, reaching 19 degrees. That's Kiss. Traffic and weather together. 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
0: Ben and Liam have a secret. It's not the secret sound. That's pretty boring, but it's the secret stain with Automasters. Even better. And there's a brand new stain coming.
2: It went off. It was Woolworths barbecue chicken, $5,000. 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You didn't win. 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
0: 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Good luck.

0: 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I knew it, I knew you. 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
11: Here's what you missed.
12: Liam, I love my kids. Got Gene, who's 11 months, and I've got Freddie, just turned 3. 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

0: 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Emergency utility works at Paradise affecting Darley Road near Foster Avenue. And a reminder, at Campbelltown, Gorge Road is closed due to a rock slide near Merivale Road. There are diversions in place. 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That's Kiss traffic and weather together. 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
1: It's a beautiful day.
0: Ben and Liam in the morning, and this week the boys asked you, what did you steal? Come on, fess up.
2: So my brothers, they were about probably maybe 12 or 13, still pretty young. They went down to Wyla Beach and they seen a nice kayak and they bring it back and stole it. And then they thought, no, we can't take it back there. They're going to recognise this. So they spent all week peeling off the stickers and giving it a nice new paint job, like, you know, spent a bit of time on it, whatever else. But it was a pretty unique shape. Then they took it back down to the jetty a week later, and old mate was still there, and he seen it. He got a little bit angry. He stole his kayak back, but he was over the moon. At the end of the day, he was like, I've got a new kayak with a new paint job.
0: Ben and Liam in the morning, they're back tomorrow. 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
9: Adelaide traffic.
10: At Modbury Heights, there's been a crash on the Golden Way at Golden Grove, just near Grenfell Road. Emergency utility works at Paradise affecting Darley Road near Foster Avenue. And a reminder, at Campbelltown, Gorge Road is closed due to a rock slide near Merivale Road. There are diversions in place. 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The Kiss car staying cloudy today, top of 16. That's Kiss traffic and weather together. 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
12: I had a marketplace encounter from hell. Robin, I'm not happy with you. You know who you are. Three times she said she was going to pick up his couch. She said, can come right now for $400. No worries, it's yours. She said on the Monday, not going to get there. She said 3 p.m. Tuesday. I'm waiting half an hour, give her a call. And I said, remember the couch? Oh, got sidetracked. Can I come like later tonight? I'm sort of like, no, you know what? Can we arrange a time tomorrow now? She said, 100% Wednesday. Now tell me. Where's Robin? She's nowhere to be seen. And I was like, are you kidding me? I was doing stuff and I was like, kept looking out the window like, is that her?
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0: Michelle Laurie here, and if true crime lives rent-free in your head, then this is for you. 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
1: Hi, I'm Hannah Davies. Brisbane has opened its AFLW campaign with an 85-37 win over Essendon. Lions veteran Dakota Davidson booting 4 goals. The fast-finishing Swans beat the Crows 61-53. A couple of upsets in the NRLW this afternoon. Canberra defeated Newcastle 25-18. West Tigers down the Warriors 30-22. And the Hockey Roos have opened their World Cup campaign with a 2-0 victory over Japan. Australia's next game is against the host, the Netherlands, on Tuesday.
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0: 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Bigger stars, bigger moments, bigger Vegas energy. 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
9: This is True Crime Tonight. I'm your host, Michelle Laurie, and I'm here with one of my producers, Matthew Tankard, also known as Matt Tankard.
10: Hey, Michelle.
9: Hi. And all the way up in the Vegas, that's right, Briz Vegas, is our other partner in crime, if I may say so, Ruby Bartzis. Hi, Ruby.
11: Hello.
9: And we're going to talk about true crime tonight from 6 till 7 every Sunday night. We're here, but don't bring the kids, please, because this is a crime show. It's not for them. All right, coming up later this hour, Stephen Myers. Oh, God, this guy's great. I can't wait for you to hear this guy. He was a bank robber, okay, but if you don't hold that against him, what a

0: Around Australia, this is True Crime Tonight with Michelle Laurie, Ruby Bartzis, and me, Matt Tankard. We're going with I usually go Matthew Tankard, but who cares? Yep. Coming up, we've got an interview with Stephen Myers, who got caught robbing a bank.
1: He sure did, eventually.
0: Eventually.
1: Yeah, but they robbed a good couple of banks before that.
0: It's got to happen at some point.
1: Well, does it?
0: But first, Michelle, before we get to that, I'm going to throw over to you.
1: I have another documentary, because I watched one on the weekend, Ruby, that I think you might be into, because, you know, we've had a few excursions to the courthouse.
0: Yes.
2: Yeah.
1: As a team, and I've gotten really into trials. Well, I found a documentary, a Scottish documentary called The Trial, and it's about the disappearance of a lady called Margaret Fleming. It's a trial, it's a murder trial where there's nobody because this lady, they realise, Margaret Fleming, had been missing. By the time she was reported missing in, I think, 2017, they realised that no one had actually seen her since 1999.
2: What?
1: Well, there were people who reckoned they were seeing her, and they were the couple that she was living with. So it's, again, one of the saddest stories you'll ever hear. This girl, Margaret Fleming, has learning difficulties, and she was living with her dad. I don't know where her mum, whatever happened to her mum, we never hear about it, but we hear about, as a kid at school, her dad being very protective of her and really taking really good care of her and loving her very, very much. And then in her teens, must be sort of mid-teens, her dad gets terminal cancer. And he has that awful situation where he knows that she can't look after herself. She's not a person who would ever live independently. And for whatever reason, I guess a lot of people don't trust state bodies or, you know, for whatever reason, he trusted these friends of his, a couple, who lived actually in a place in Scotland that's not too dissimilar to Cape York that we were just talking about. It's a beachside, tiny community where there's a lot of eccentricities, and he sends his daughter to go and live with these two. And she was only there about 2 or 3 years by the time we now know she disappeared in 1999. But for all these years, they're collecting her welfare payments, her, you know, disability payments for all these years. And they're telling people, yeah, she was just here. Literally, when the police go looking for her after 20 years, they went, oh, you just missed her. She just went out the back door. If you hurry, you might catch her. Then they change their story later to, oh, no, we haven't seen her in about a month. Oh, she's got this boyfriend. She comes and goes. And then they realise, hang on, you're the only two people who are saying that you've seen her since 1999. So they end up having a murder trial. I won't ruin it for you and give you the verdict, but it's one of those great insights into a trial, how a trial works.
0: But what's the deal? They have cameras inside the trial. They're filming the whole thing.
1: Yes. Not on the jury, but on the witnesses and on the legals.
0: What do you reckon about having a TV crew inside of a trial?
1: I think it's great.
0: You're into it, or do you think it kind of makes a circus of the whole thing?
1: No.
0: I'm not saying I think that, but I know certainly people would think that.
1: For sure they do. Yeah, no, and I know I don't think Lex is up for it, for one thing. Lex Lasry, who we work with, who was a Supreme Court judge for many years.
0: Mm.
1: I think it's great and important. And I always say, if God forbid any of us ends up in court in a serious case like that, most people don't have any idea how it works when they get there.
0: Oh, yeah.
1: Remember last year when Erin Patterson's trial was over, and obviously she's appealing it shortly, but at that time I think the judge, all the media outlets were pushing and pushing for video and audio of it, the very least the verdict, or the judge's remarks at sentencing. And in the end, the judge said, all right, you can have sentencing. You can film me doing that. So, yeah, obviously I'm not the only media person who thinks this is a really good idea, but judges are not so interested.
0: And, I mean, it kind of makes sense, right? Like, it's supposed to be open to the public.
1: No, but then, you know what I have to say? If my advice to a judge would be don't. For them personally, because when you think about it, we don't know what judges look like.
0: Yes.
1: Right?
0: Yeah.
1: We know Lex Lasry, but I mean, I knew his name for decades before I ever knew what he looked like.
0: And we hide the identity of the jurors.
1: Right. Yeah. And I feel like it does, I think it could put them at risk a bit.
0: Mm.
1: If we could see a judge and suddenly you're at the cafe and you go, oh, that's that bloody judge that gave that, right, whatever offender that you aren't happy with, you might want to, I wouldn't, but some people might want to bail them up.
2: Yeah.
1: Yeah. So as much as I would love to see it happen, if I was married to a judge, I'd say no, no, no. All right. What else have we got coming up? We're going to chat to a bank robber.
0: About time.
1: Yeah. And he's very show busy. Like, this guy is, he's a great talker. Such a fascinating guy. He was an artist. He was a very successful sculptor in Europe.
0: I believe that. I reckon being a bank robber is a pretty performative kind of crime.
1: He said it was the most creative work of his life.
0: Really?
1: Yes. And they used a lot of prosthetics. They used a lot of prosthetics. And so his mate was known as the Hollywood robber, the Hollywood gangster or whatever. Hollywood, they used to call him, just Hollywood. Oh, my bank's been done over by Hollywood. Interesting duo. And we'll hear all about it shortly. 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
2: 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Kiss.
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5: 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Robin, I'm not happy with you. You know who you are. Three times she said she was going to pick up this couch. She said, can come right now for $400. No worries, it's yours. She said on the Monday, not going to get there. She said 3 p.m. Tuesday. I'm waiting half an hour, give her a call. And I said, remember the couch? Oh, got sidetracked. Can I come like later tonight? I'm sort of like, no, you know what? Can we arrange a time tomorrow now? She said, 100% Wednesday. Now tell me. Where's Robin? She's nowhere to be seen. And I was like, are you kidding me? 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
2: 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Got Gene, who's 11 months, and I've got Freddie, just turned 3. He's requesting I play songs. The other day I was driving, I had it on shuffle, and it just spat out this crazy song at me. Freddie in the back seat was like, "Daddy, what was that?"
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3: 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He's like, yo, what is that beat? 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Rewind that. 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
2: I had a marketplace encounter from hell. Robin, I'm not happy with you. You know who you are. Three times she said she was going to pick up this couch. She said, can come right now for $400. No worries, it's yours. She said on the Monday, not going to get there. She said 3 p.m. Tuesday. I'm waiting half an hour, give her a call. And I said, remember the couch? Oh, got sidetracked. Can I come like later tonight? I'm sort of like, no, you know what? Can we arrange a time tomorrow now? She said, 100% Wednesday. Now tell me. Where's Robin? She's nowhere to be seen. And I was like, are you kidding me? I was doing stuff and I was like, kept looking out the window like, is that her?
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0: Come on and play. Ben and Liam in the morning. Back Monday from 6 a.m.
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2: 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Got Jean, who's 11 months. I've got Freddie, just turned 3. 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
5: 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Welcome to another week of Kiss Australia. My name is Gordy. Welcome to just 2 hours of nothing but 100% Aussie music. 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Let's go. We've got a big show. Big show, right? We've got Phil Jamieson hanging out. We've got Gojo hanging out. We've got Oliver Cronin hanging out. But I am looking forward to the Phil Jamieson chat the most. I have to say, I'm a big Phil Jamieson fan. Oh, my God. I want to promote his tour, right? But, okay, look, it's a drama. It's a whole thing. We'll talk about it in a second, all right? Just stay there. Delta, can you introduce the song? Here we go.
7: Hey, it's Delta here, and here's my new song with Gordy on Kiss.
5: Thanks for saying my name.
7: Oh, my gosh.
5: Makes me feel famous.
7: Of course you are famous. I know you in my household. Thank you very much.
5: Oh, stop! This is Hologram on Kiss Australia. So

0: Thanks for hanging out with Kiss. We're so Aussie right now. Kiss
1: Australia. Non-stop Aussie hits. Now, this is Kiss Australia.
0: Oh, God, any more Aussie would probably be on a Karl Stefanovic podcast. How are we doing? You got Gordy. Welcome to Kiss Australia. 2 hours of amazing Oz-made music. And, yeah, we chit-chat with Phil Jamieson. What a week for poor Phil. Like, here's the deal. Drops a brand new album, goes on tour to celebrate and promote said album, and breaks his friggin' back. Like, he's fractured some crucial C2 or something, you know, the letters, and then there's the number. You know it's bad. Anyway, big love to Phil. I hope you're all right. We chatted about Weekends, his latest song recently.
2: So the take is that it was written maybe in the last 2 years, maybe 2 years ago, and it's not devastating at all. I was just driving through a coastal town on, you know, when those little eastern seaboard towns in Australia over a long weekend usually go from the population of 500 to 15,000. And so you're like driving through people were spilling out of the pubs onto the roads, and I think it had just rained, and you could smell like that rain on asphalt. Yeah. And that kind of sensory sort of visceral thing. And I was driving with my daughter, and I was saying to her, gee, the air smells reckless, doesn't it? And she was like, it sounds like the start of a song, Dad. And so when Lila says that, you're usually like, oh, okay, maybe it does. So I went home and wrote basically from her approving of a lyric. And I was trying to, in some ways, make it a little bit Australiana. There's references to Botany Park, and I think Reckless is a very famous Australian crawl song. Mm-hmm. So there's little sprinklings of that in it. But, yeah, it's sort of about, I don't know, I'm trying to be as ambiguous as possible in that song, but it's not, it's sort of, I'm envisaging Weekends as a place that is like a bar that you can go on a Monday. But when I mention that in interviews, people are like, new musicians are always so tricky. I'm like, yeah, well, anyway, I'm not trying to be. But it's meant to be, it's exactly meant to be a transformative transportation type of song. It's good to drive to, yeah. No doubt. And it's meant to have your windows down and greeting. If your weekend is a Monday, for all my hospo friends out there, then that's who it's designed for as well. You know what I mean?
0: From the beautiful mind of Phil Jamieson from Greenspoon, big love to you. Hope you rest up and get well soon. This is Weekends on Kiss Australia.

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0: 100% Aussie music. All right, so recently spoke to Oliver Cronin, caught up with him. This new album, right, this body of work, I love what he's done because it's R&B, but yeah, I don't know what to put it in. Like, it's jagged, it's acoustic, it's such an incredible setup. But above all, the music celebrates love, and that's what he's going for. That was like
2: kind of in this weird world where you don't really know where to put it, and I love that. But also, like, lyrically, it's where we kind of put this next era, put our energy into this next era, is about, you know, being very true to myself, which is being in a very happy, committed, healthy relationship. And I've been kind of sick of hearing songs about, you know, going out and idolizing and being unfaithful and being toxic. I mean, don't get me wrong, there's a time and a place for that music, and I love it, and I listen to it. But when we were writing this, we're like, why is there so many songs about heartbreak and cheating and being toxic? And let's kind of flip the script on it a little bit.
0: Oliver Cronin, this is Closure, Kiss Australia. Last call.

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1: Ben and Liam in the morning.
0: Here's what you missed.
2: I had a marketplace encounter from hell. Robin, I'm not happy with you. You know who you are. Three times she said she was going to pick up this couch. She said, can come right now for 400. No worries, it's yours. She said on the Monday, not going to get there. She said 3 p.m. Tuesday. I'm waiting half an hour, give her a call. And I said, remember the couch? Oh, got sidetracked. Can I come like later tonight? I'm sort of like, no, you know what? Can we arrange a time tomorrow now? She said, 100% Wednesday. Now tell me. Where's Robin? She's nowhere to be seen. And I was like, are you kidding me? I was doing stuff and I was like, kept looking out the window like, is that her?
3: You were standing there with you in your hand.
2: I was caught with my bloody pants down three times in a row.
1: Come out and play. Ben and Liam in the morning. Back Monday from 6 a.m.
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0: Gordy's on. Welcome back to Kiss Australia. Gordy with you. How are we? Let's get this music on. Let's go to Gojo, right? Brand new album. There's a tour as well. And this is brand new music out of Gojo. It's called Nervous.
1: 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My name is Gojo, and you are listening to Kiss.

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20: 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This is Kiss Australia.
21: Oh, yes it is. How are we? How are you doing? Welcome back to Kiss Australia. Hayden James, brand new music from him. Butchera is coming up for a chit chat. I got the presets, well, one of the presets in the house. Chit chatting recently with Amy Shark, the tour, the new album, Soft Pop. Listen to it, consume it. It's brilliant. And the tour as well. Yeah, if you get a chance, please go see her because, oh my God, I've been one of the best tours I think I've ever seen is Amy Shark, like best live shows. She's, and that's what I brought up with the chat. I'm like, these tunes will pop out in a different way as they do on the album.
22: Oh, yeah. They're going to be a whole different song live. Yeah. Yeah.
21: Are you going to make a different set, do you reckon? Like, I mean, obviously when you go to an Amy Shark song, you'll get the old school. Oh, God, that sounds so weird saying old school with Amy Shark, but you know what I'm saying from the start of your career.
22: Yeah, yeah, yeah. We're all getting nostalgic very quickly these days.
21: But then, like, with the new stuff, is there, like, do you put it in, like, a different kind of a side of the set or something like that, do you reckon?
22: No, I think I'm just going to give it to my band and we're all just going to make it come to life. Like, obviously, I was really strict on not having big beats in the record, but I think, like, for live, I'm going to let my drummer go for it. I think it's going to be awesome. Like, yeah, just, you know, giving it that whole new live feel.
21: Yeah. It's kind of hot. Tell me what we need to know. What's your take when you're penning this song? Where was your mind at?

0: Kiss Australia, welcome. This is Hayden James. He's on the show next week. This is his latest one called For the Girls.
1: This is For the Girls, this one.
0: No, you can stay out of it. Here we go, Hayden James on Kiss. This is For

0: Hi. How you doing? Thanks for being with Kiss.
1: This is Kiss Australia.
0: Yes, it is. How are we? Hey, by the way, if you're an artist, you're a music maker, you're making beats in your bedroom and you're over-chucking it on TikTok and hoping the world's going to hear more than 7 seconds of your song, maybe we can play it here on Kiss Australia. I'd love to. Send it to us. Kiss socials, my socials as well, Gordy_pics is where I'm at. Chit-chatted recently to Bujara. The dude is about to embark on a tour, and kind of is already. There is a new album, Gentlemen, the tour, named after the same one. But get in touch with Bujara's socials, right, for all the deeds, but we spoke about it.
2: I am. The Gentlemen tour to go along with my new album, Gentlemen.
0: Yeah. Congrats.
2: Thank you. I'm so excited to tour. I feel like all the songs, I made this album while I was touring so much, and so it's very up-tempo, and I feel like we made it with going and playing these songs live, like in mind. So,
0: cool. So you kind of wrote this with like a live set, a live sound in your head.
2: So it's very a lot of up tempos, and like a lot of like rhythm and percussion, because I love to dance and jump around on stage. So I think that just translated when we went to the studio.
0: Bujara, this song's Even in My Worst, and it's on Kiss.

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5: Liam, I love my kids. Got Gene, who's 11 months, and I've got Freddie, just turned 3. He's requesting I play songs. 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Freddie in the back seat was like, Daddy, what was that?
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0: 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We're so Aussie right now.
1: 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Non-stop Aussie hits. Now, this is Kiss Australia.
0: Yeah, 100% Aussie-made music. And also, even though we're 2 hours worth right here on Kiss, now we're 24/7 on your iHeart app, I should say, and on digital radio as well. Check us out there, Kiss Australia. But Julian from the presets, like, I mean, the presets to this day, their music still slaps. It still sounds so progressive. We're about to play Talk Like That in a second, but I did chat with Julian about this brave new weird music world we live in.
2: There's making music and playing shows, which we're really good at, or we like doing, and then there's all the other stuff, the content creation and the social media and the free, yeah, just staying relevant in that more modern way. We're not so good at that stuff. Yeah, so no, we don't really love doing that stuff.
0: Yeah.
2: I think a lot of bands don't like doing it because it becomes part of the job. But yes, certainly we prefer to be on stage singing and performing and DJing and jumping around having a good time.
0: It's wild how the music industry's changed too, hasn't it? Because, I mean, we could put on like an album 15 years ago and like it was a body of work. It was like, oh, yeah, this tune.
2: Yeah.
0: And now it's like Calvin Harris was, I reckon, a very like a singles-oriented kind of guy. He was never really an album dropper as such, but it was very much a singles world. Mm. And then now it's just kind of almost like a churn and burn with the TikTok world.
2: It's not even a song world anymore. It's just a bit from the song now.
0: Yeah.
2: It's just the TikTok bit. And, yeah, kids will go to shows and they don't know the song until that bit comes along. And they're like, oh, it's that bit. It's that song from TikTok.
0: It's the 15-second bit.
2: Sing that bit. Yeah, it's a funny, it's a very fast-moving strange world. And I mean, my kids are on TikTok and they're just getting music spat at them, you know, current music, modern music, and then old, you know, they'll get Fleetwood Mac 1 minute and then Rihanna and the next minute and then some new, you know, some new song. And it's weird and it's all the same to them.
0: Yeah.
2: It's just, it's a pretty brave new world.
0: Let's go with the presets. Let's go with Talk Like That. They are doing shows. There is a festival with a whole bunch of awesome other acts. Preset socials for all the deets. Talk Like That. Kiss.

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0: 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Bigger stars, bigger moments, bigger Vegas energy. 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
1: G'day, it's Robert Irwin. 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
2: Had a black-headed python around my neck. 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
1: Were they touched up?
2: Nothing touched up. 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
1: Your DMs, they would have blown up.
2: I was purposefully not looking at the DMs during that period.
1: Terry took the DMs off you, just like you were back living at home. I'll take this for a week. Delete.
2: It was the opposite. 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

0: beautiful.
1: We might be a sedative for you. And that's, yes. That, you know, I'm glad we can be useful. That's.
0: And if you can try and translate us into your dream. Do you think that when you go to sleep and you go to have a dream?
1: I reckon we get into the bits.
0: Yeah. This arguably a best bit right now. arguably a best bit right now.
1: I'm sure. Enjoy. It's Will and Woody. New York City's

0: Will and Woody, hope you're having a great drive home. You're either up early or up late. Either way, welcome aboard. Great to have you here.
1: Bloody oh.
0: Tune in at a good time because these are, probably the best bits of the show, I would say.
1: 100%. They're going to keep you up. You're obviously trying to stay awake if you're with us right now.
0: Might be trying to fall asleep.
1: Oh, true. I think either way...
0: you might have us on quietly in the bedroom. And...
1: Totally. And what a

0: sleep? It's Will and Woody keeping you up.
1: Timbaland is a performer, and he was
2: producer. I actually don't know if he does perform. I think he just is in the background.
1: Okay, this is so interesting you bring this up because I know he's known for being a producer, like behind the scenes, right? So why then was he performing at a Polish summer festival, right? It's like, surely you're not the singer. He is, though. So he gets on stage and he famously is on a song with Nelly Furtado called Say It Right. This one. Wait for it. So that's him. He does the...
2: Yeah. I think it's more of an A than a yeah.
1: I'm hearing it as a... It's an A or a yeah.
2: No, hang on. It's A. It's not yeah. No. Play it in. No, you've yelled yeah.
1: Well, it's I didn't say anything.
2: I know what your phone topic is now, so I know I've taken a big poo on it, but I think everyone agrees. It's an A. It's not a yeah.
1: Everyone
2: else
3: definitely is, a yeah.
2: It's not a yeah. It's not a yeah. You're trying to play ball.
1: Everyone else is here.
2: I know you're trying to play ball. It's A. Yeah. Annalise, it's A.
3: No, it's yeah.
2: You just want to be on my team.
3: Which is the back half of yeah.
1: Yeah.
2: Yeah.
1: It's a short.
2: The back half.
1: It's
2: of
1: a short. Yeah.
2: Yeah. Very
1: anyway,
2: technical.
1: Will, you're going to get a laugh.
2: A or
1: Will,
2: it's yeah.
1: I want to give you a laugh.
2: Go on.
1: So he's in Poland.
2: Make me laugh. Don't touch me though.
1: He plays that song.
2: Yeah.
1: Okay. And it's just the backing vocals and him on stage just going, eh, listen.
2: Wow. Wow.
1: He just keeps going.
2: How many does he do?
1: The whole song. He does the whole song. I don't know if he's joking or not, but it's inspired me, Will. Because he's obviously saying yeah, and not A.
2: I think even on the live cut, you can really hear it for what it is.
1: 131065 is our number. What song has the best yeah in it? It's a go-to for so many songs when you hear a yeah.
2: Well, it's a really well-timed yeah can make a song.
1: Absolutely. And case in point from my boys, the Backstreet Boys, this is comfortably my favourite yeah in any song. Play it.

0: I mean, I really like it when they do that bit where he goes, am I sexual? Yeah. Because it can really split up a dance floor. Who are the yeah people? Who are the lyricists? And I personally love that. 131065, though, over to you guys. What song do you believe has the best yeah in it? Annalise, I believe you've got an example.
1: Yes, my favourite one is from the script, Hall of Fame.
0: Oh.
2: Yeah.
3: What?
0: Yeah! Right, yeah! Oh, God, I missed it the first time.
3: Great, yo.
0: I missed it.
3: Not a great yeah. No one even thinks it's a yeah.
0: I think the more subtle the yeah is, the better.
1: I disagree.
3: That means you guys have just got poor music knowledge and
1: it holds
3: think away.
1: Power.
0: I agree.
3: This is easily the best yeah that's ever been said in a song.
0: Yeah, good yeah. Really good yeah.
3: Yeah. Unbelievable.
0: Yeah, really good yeah.
3: Unbelievable.
0: Strong yeah.
3: Doesn't get any better than that.
0: Joe, you got a yeah?
4: Every time I hear this song, I say, hell yeah. And I told her,
0: I say, yeah. Oh, yeah. It's a real in-your-face yeah. I mean, the song is called Yeah. Anyway, over to you guys. 131065. What is the best yeah in a song? And we might accept a... Hey, it's just got to have...
3: Well, I think we'd have to. It's got to have... That's what Timbaland says.
0: It's got to have 75% of yeah in it. So yeah or eh or ee. Whatever. Anything goes.
5: It's Will

0: late or up early? It's Will and Woody keeping you up.
1: We're figuring that right now.
2: I was
1: going to
2: say Battle of the Gens is up next, but don't worry about it, mate.
1: Oh, sorry. You said Woodrow.
2: Yeah, Woodrow, Battle of the Gens.
1: Oh, sorry.
2: It's coming up next.
1: Usually when you say my name, you're throwing
2: no,
1: to
2: no,
1: me.
2: No, Woodrow, Battle of the Gens is right up next.
1: My bad.
2: Y'all
1: my
2: people
1: bad.
2: Look forward to Battle of the Gens.
1: I know, mate. I'm looking forward to it.
2: You know, it's coming up next.
1: But before that, on 131065, we are deciding what song has the best yeah in it. And we have been completely inspired because Timbaland, the producer, normally behind the scenes, he's performed at a Polish music festival, the Nelly Furtado song he produced called Say It Right, mm-hmm. and he just did his part, which is,
2: yeah.
1: He's on the stage for the whole song. Just
2: it's crazy.
1: Doing
2: I was reading before that Timbaland was born in the 70s as well. So, like, if you think about it, just a 60-year-old man.
1: It's crazy.
2: Just back there.
1: It's crazy.
2: Just going.
1: And Poland loved it. Everyone had their shoes out, shaking their shoes. Don't you put your shoe up for best song at the festival?
2: That's just a Meredith Music Festival thing.
1: Is that right?
2: It's an indication of how many music festivals you've actually been to.
1: Not many.
2: Which is lovely.
1: Not many. Let's go to Sophie here. Sophie, what song do you think has the best yeah in it?
3: Well, it's an oldie but a goodie. The Beatles, Who Loves You,
1: Love it. You love the repetition of the yeah as well there, don't you, Sophie?
3: Absolutely.
1: You know
3: an oldie but a goodie.
1: Absolutely, Sophie. Well played. Let's go to Amy here.
2: Good on you, Sophie. Annalise recently did the... Sophie, if she's a Beatles fan. I'm not sure if she's still there, but... Sophie, I'm not sure if she's still there, but Annalise went to London recently to go to Abbey Road. I'm just saying that you're a big bit. She walked the wrong way across the crossing.
3: Oh, no.
1: Devastated.
2: Amy's here.
1: Got the photo, though. Can you flip the photo to make it look better?
4: Yes, obviously. Nice. I didn't do it, but...
2: When you saw everyone else walking the other way, though...
4: Well, no one did. I wasn't the only one. Actually, no, now that you point that out, they did, but I didn't even think of that.
1: Why is no one queuing on this side of the road? How strange.
4: I know.
1: Found a loophole, you thought. Let's go to Amy here. Amy, what song do you think has the best yeah in it?
5: I'm bringing sexy back. Yeah. Go ahead, be going. Come to the
1: back. Go ahead, be going. VIP. Wait for it. Wait for it.
2: Did we get the wrong part of the song?
1: Wait for it, Will. Wait for it. Is that Timbaland too?
2: Could be.
1: Oh, man.
2: Oh, God. I mean, do we have to do it all?
1: No,
2: it's in there somewhere.
1: I'm done. Guys, we've got to hear that.
2: No, we don't. And also, Justin Timberlake.
1: Bit on the nose.
2: Bit of a flog.
1: Bit on the nose. Okay, let's go to Sophie here.
2: Sophie.
1: Sophie, what song has the best yeah in it?
6: Hey Yeah by Outkast, definitely.
2: Yeah. Is that the yeah? Is the yeah the yah? Is that what you're saying, Sophie?
6: Yeah.
2: I'd go get you on technicality there.
1: Yeah.
2: I mean, again, we'll go
6: it's
2: back to...
1: Hang on, there's a bit where he goes, all the ladies in the crowd say, hell yeah, right? Hell yeah. There's a yeah in the song, though, right?
2: I think it's yah.
6: I think it's yah.
1: That's close enough, Sophie.
2: I don't think it is. And this is where you were with Timbaland at the start as well, and Nelly Furtado. It's A, and it's yah. They're different words.
1: Yeah, but Sophie's nine, Will.
2: If you're in South Africa, Sophie, I'd give it to you, but we're just not. Hey, y'all.
1: We've got a lot of South African
2: listeners. No, there are. There are. A lot.
1: Let's go to Jonathan here.
2: Hey, y'all. That's how they say it. Keep on.
1: 100%. Big hello to our South African listeners. Jonathan, what song has the best yeah in it? Jonathan?
7: I heard Lenny Kravitz. I heard Fly Away.

0: good.
1: Great stuff. That's easily the best one, actually.
0: Yeah.
1: Full convert. Battle of the Gens is right up next. Junior producer Annalise in here, defending the honour of Gen Z. It's Will and Woody on for Snooze.
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12: 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Kiss.

0: 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It's Will and Woody keeping you up.
1: Leave Benny alone!
2: It's Will and Woody's Battle of the Gens!
3: So it's basically who's more in touch with pop culture.
4: Yes.
5: Or just who's in touch.
3: Who's in touch?
5: It doesn't need to be pop culture.
3: It's just the things that all of us
5: in touch
3: should know.
5: To be
3: a human being on this planet,
5: should know.
3: You should know these things. Yeah. So first one is an audio question.
4: Okay.
3: Annalise. And the question to you...
5: Sorry,
3: before you fire off,
5: I just wanted to give Annalise a bit of live feedback. I had a compliment from a friend the other day.
4: Oh, really?
5: Yeah, he said, I love that bit that you guys do with the chick with the brown hair.
4: Oh, that's so nice.
5: Yes.
4: Oh, my God, how lovely.
5: Yes, yes.
3: Well, it's Annalise.
5: I was surprised, but yes, it was you.
4: That is me. I did change my hair.
5: You changed your hair colour recently.
4: Because I was blonde for a while and that did not...
5: Nobody cares. Let's do the first bit, shall we?
3: It's an audio one, okay? So while you're listening to this, the question is, which president said this speech?
6: The 4th of July will no longer be known as an American holiday. But as the day when the world declared in one voice, we will not go quietly into the night.
4: This is AI.
6: We will not vanish without a fight.
5: Not AI.
6: We're going to live on. We're going to survive. Today,
5: we got it from YouTube.
6: We celebrate our Independence Day.
4: So was this when 4th of July became Independence Day?
3: But who said that? Which president said that?
4: My gosh. So before
5: the first question is when did 4th of July become Independence Day? That's a good question.
4: I'd say like the 60s. So I'm going to say it's JFK.
5: Sorry.
3: You think that was JFK?
5: I can't give a straight face anymore.
3: John Kennedy? Yeah. Before he was assassinated?
4: Before, yes.
3: Yeah. So that's JFK.
4: Well, I was going to say, but can I say my first initial thought that I thought it was? I thought that was an AI version of Donald Trump.
3: It's definitely not AI.
4: That's exactly what it sounded. It sounded like Donald Trump.
3: Well, it's not Trump. It's definitely not AI.
4: Oh, my gosh. Is it Donald Trump?
5: Okay,
3: do you want to lock in Donald Trump or do you want to lock in JFK?
4: I want to lock in JFK because it feels more timely. But
5: before we get into the actor, can I just because we said it was relevance in general. America did not become independent in 1960.
4: It's more like 1776,
5: I'm pretty sure. That's when they adopted their independence, their declaration of independence.
4: Oh, so is this like, is it Martin Luther King?
5: It's not Martin Luther King. There's a few things flying around here.
3: Let's take a few more answers. I'm loving this.
5: For everyone listening.
3: It's not Martin Luther King. Any other...
5: Does anyone outside know? Go on, let's have a guess.
7: I feel like it's a trick question.
5: Is that right?
4: I do too.
5: Wow, look at you're all.
4: I feel like it's from a movie.
5: This is going to be a great reel on social media already. I'm like, the sexy Darcy is lighting up over this one. He won't know though.
3: It's not a trick question.
5: It's not a trick question.
3: All we've said to you is, which president said this speech? Do you have an answer, Joe?
7: Ronald Reagan.
5: Awesome.
3: This is
5: great.
3: Just worked out so much better than I thought.
5: Maybe we should take some calls. 1310-1065.
3: Great idea.
5: Which president made that speech on 1310-1065?
7: How do I know? I don't know which ones to put across because I don't know what the answer is.
3: Just put them straight on.
5: Yeah. And it was...
3: Put them straight on.
5: Yeah. And maybe we'll play it again on the other side and maybe you can tell everyone why he's referencing Independence Day. That would be cool as well.
3: Yeah.
5: We'll find it up next.
0: When life gets big on you, it's Will and Woody for the drive home.
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9: What you miss.
10: Liam, I love my kids. Got Gene, who's 11 months. I've got Freddie, just turned 3. He's requesting I play songs. The other day I was driving, I had it on shuffle, and it just spat out this crazy song at me. Freddie in the back seat was like, Daddy, what was that?
11: It's too late.
10: So the song's called Don't You Eat My Monster Truck.
11: It's already stuck in my head. Oh, wow.
10: It's clearly a kid doing the VO.
11: For him, that's like the first time we're hearing early Kanye or something. 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Rewind that. 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

0: W's. It's Will and Woody keeping you up.
1: Junior producer Annalise is in the studio with us trying to defend Gen Z's honour. Woods, you and I are millennials and we love nothing more than potshotting them. And I think, I mean, right now, if you've been listening over the summer, we've opened the phone lines, I'd say, for the first time in Battle of the Gens in a very long time because...
2: Just because we think it's so obvious.
1: This is hot.
2: Yeah.
1: This is good stuff.
2: So we basically...
3: Leave Benny alone!
4: It's Will and Woody's Battle of the Gens!
1: That's Woody's fault. He wasn't listening during the audio meeting.
2: Fair enough. I never listen. I'm too excited to listen. We basically ask you before the song, Annalise.
5: Yes.
2: Which president said this speech?
6: The 4th of July will no longer be known as an American holiday, but as the day when the world declared in one voice, we will not go quietly into the night. We will not vanish without a fight. We're going to live on. We're going to survive. Today, we celebrate our Independence Day.
2: Okay, now before the song, you went with JFK.
5: Yeah.
2: You then thought maybe Trump.
5: And then I thought AI Trump.
2: And then I think there was Martin Luther King in there as well.
1: That did get thrown in. If we really had to. One of the producers has written Abraham Lincoln in the chat.
2: Well, apparently, Joe, so your brother texted you, Joe.
7: Oh, yeah, my brother's listening. He's 23 and he said Abraham Lincoln.
5: King.
1: Extraordinary.
2: Should we go to the calls?
1: Because I just feel like
2: this will rub further salt in the wound, I think, when we see how... Like, the phone lines are full of
1: the millennials
2: people.
1: Have picked up their Nokia 3310s.
2: Yeah.
1: And they have come roaring in.
2: Danielle, which president said that speech?
8: Thomas Jefferson.
1: Jefferson.
2: What is going on? No.
1: No.
2: No, Danielle. Let's go to Emily here. Emily, which president said that speech?
9: It's the actor Bill Pullman in the movie Independence
1: Day. Yes. Thank God.
2: Thank you so much, Emily. Right. So many more people have got that. Now, Annalise, based on that speech.
1: Good on you, Emily.
2: Have you ever heard of the movie Independence Day?
5: I have heard of the movie Independence Day.
2: What's it about?
5: Well, based off that audio that we just heard, it's actually not about America going independent. It's about the world going independent. Mm-hmm. And they're all having a day where they are independent.
2: The movie is just
1: against the wall.
2: American, you think...
5: is like America's Independence Day. But then I think they were like, why just have this for us?
2: Yeah.
5: Let's have this for the
1: love.
5: World thing.
1: Share the love.
5: Yeah. And that's why he says... The world has Independence Day.
1: Yeah.
5: And then everyone...
1: It's a global thing.
5: Yeah, so then on July 4th in Independence Day, the movie, everyone celebrates independence.
2: So what actually happened in the movie, though? So it's just a political movie?
5: That's what I would say.
2: Yeah. And you think this is one of the... At the time, one of the highest grossing movies made ever.
5: I know.
2: And you think lots of people just went to go and watch a political drama.
5: So yeah. I think that sometimes, because, like, you know, you look at The Crown on Netflix and everyone watches it.
2: True.
5: Everyone loves that.
1: You look at The Crown.
2: Their response. Yeah.
1: You look at The Crown.
2: Who's in it? Do you know who's the main...
5: No, because you know who I keep tricking my brain with? I keep thinking that Matthew McConaughey's in it because he's in Interstellar. But I keep thinking Interstellar was independent.
1: There's a link between Interstellar and Independence Day.
5: Oh, the director, Christopher Nolan.
1: Christopher Nolan didn't direct Independence Day.
2: No. If I said to you Will Smith...
5: Will Smith did it.
2: Is the movie coming to you now?
5: Yes.
2: If I said Jeff Goldblum.
1: Name.
5: Love
1: just
5: Jeff.
1: Now give me.
5: Wicked.
1: Give me one. There's a big thing in Independence Day that you're missing. Give me one word that you think it is. And this.
5: Oh, God.
1: One word. And I'll tell you what it is afterwards. One word that is Independence Day. You guys can have a guess outside as well. Have you looked the movie up?
5: I'd say flag or something like
1: Flags.
5: That.
1: Okay.
5: Flags.
1: Okay.
7: Say America.
2: America.
1: America. Yeah.
2: America.
1: Yeah. Yeah.
2: It makes
1: There's
2: it
1: a
2: like,
1: big thing that we're missing here. What genre is it?
2: It sounds a bit...
5: Drama.
1: It's not a drama.
7: Comedy.
1: It's not a comedy. Independence Day is not a romance.
2: If you listen to the speech, it sounds a bit like he's rousing a crowd. Like, when would you rouse a crowd to, like, go, come on, follow me?
5: Comedy show. No,
7: Thriller?
1: You're getting closer.
5: Horror.
1: Closer.
2: Mixture of that. Mixture of both of those things.
5: Thriller, horror.
2: Yes. And what happens?
7: Drama.
5: The world explodes.
2: The world explodes.
1: Close.
2: Who explodes the world?
1: Who's trying to explode
2: the world?
1: Will Smith.
5: No,
1: Take us out.
2: It's about aliens. Okay. Aliens invade Earth, and we're fighting back against the aliens.
5: Interstellar.
1: Yes, that's what I'm saying. Yes. There's a link there. Yes. Sci-fi.
5: Oh my God. So
1: it's sci-fi.
2: It's a great movie. You should watch it. It's a great
5: movie. I will. I'll put it on my list.
0: Woody's got a viral reel. I don't know if I should call a doctor or a fisherman, but you should probably go look at it on TikTok at Will and Woody on the socials.
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0: Hey, it's Will and Woody. You're either up early or up late. Either way, we hope you're enjoying what will be the best of the worst bits. Oh, no, sorry. The worst of the best bits? No, just the best of the best bits.
1: Just great radio. Just keep it right here. But I have a question for you. If you were up at this time, how are you managing your shower times? Like if you've had to wake up, you've probably had to wake up at 10 p.m., 11 p.m.
0: What for?
1: Do it. Well, you're probably working overnight. I'm just kind of trying to relate to the people that are listening to us right now.
0: I reckon we just get
1: Would you shower?
0: Nah, this is good stuff. Enjoy. It's Will and Woody.
1: I'd shower later.
0: No one cares.

0: It's Will and Woody keeping you up.
1: So, Will, bird flu, it's a thing.
2: Yes.
1: Now, I want to warn people, like, this amazing idea does spawn from some pretty sad news. So bird flu is absolutely a thing.
2: Is that right? Oh, it's back. It's back, is it?
1: It's back. It's back. And there's been a...
2: Why is it in the birds?
1: Sorry?
2: Why is it in the birds?
1: No idea. Ask a scientist. But basically, there's a mass...
2: I thought you were a scientist.
1: Not on birds, not with birds. Uh-huh. Anyway, there's been a mass culling of flocks of geese and poultry across East and Central Asia. Okay, like I said, sad news.
2: In Peking.
1: That has led to an increase in the price of shuttlecocks.
2: Why?
1: Right, because shuttlecocks use bird feathers. The legit shuttlecocks use 16 feathers from the left wing of either a duck or a goose.
2: Wow.
1: And because of the culling of ducks and goose...
2: Geese,
1: the price of shuttlecocks is skyrocketing.
2: Okay.
1: William. And let me tell you something else. A decade ago, the Yonex AS30, which is a specific type of shuttlecock...
2: Yeah.
1: ...used to cost $30.
2: For one.
1: Uh-huh.
2: Just seems expensive.
1: But, mate, so it's 16 feathers of a bird, and they can only take three from each bird.
2: But I can get myself a chook from Red Rooster for $10.
1: You can.
2: So $30 for a shuttlecock seems steep. That's a whole bird.
1: Anyway, it
2: seems a little bit off.
1: From the left wing.
2: Seems a little bit off.
1: Well, anyway, that's the price, mate. I don't set the prices. Okay. But, mate, with a shortage of birds, are you putting the dots together yet?
2: Buy the shuttlecocks now and sell them back later.
1: Here we go. I've got a number of a badminton store here. I'm going to buy as many cocks as I can. Okay, and then 24 hours, like literally tomorrow, we'll resell them.
2: Okay. How many?
3: Hi, this is Mountain Cook.
1: Hi. Did you say your name is Mountain Cook?
3: This is Badminton Click.
1: Oh, Badminton Click. Yes, yes. That is the store I'm trying to call. I do want to mention, I'm just here with a friend of mine, Will, and we're calling from a radio station.
2: Hello.
3: Yep.
1: Great.
2: Nice to meet you, Mountain.
3: What is this?
1: I was just wanted to ask you a question about your sale of shuttlecocks.
3: Yep.
1: Do you have the Yonex AS30?
3: Yes, we do.
1: Awesome. Then just want to confirm, that's used with real feathers?
3: Yes.
1: Amazing. Have you recently increased the price of those shuttlecocks?
3: Probably a year ago.
1: A year ago, interesting. For a year?
3: Not recently, no.
2: How many have you got?
3: Are you looking to purchase?
2: Yes, definitely.
3: Yeah, we've got a few.
2: How many?
3: It depends on how many you're looking to get.
1: Let's say if we wanted to buy 100, would you be able to service that order?
3: No, we don't have 100.
2: What about 50?
3: Yes, we probably do.
1: We do 50, okay.
2: How much is 50?
3: So, where did you say you were calling from?
1: We're calling from a radio station, Will and Woody, if you've heard the show.
3: Are you guys playing or...?
1: Yes, we're pretty keen to get into badminton. That's exactly right. And we just wanted bulk shuttlecocks.
2: No, I think she says, like, are you playing a joke on me?
1: Oh, no, sorry, no joke.
2: No.
1: There's no joke here.
2: We're actually interested in buying 50 shuttlecocks.
3: So, there is discount if you buy it in bulk. It'd be $100 off, it'd be $3,850.
1: It'd be
2: $3,850.
1: And $50.
3: $77 each.
2: We'll take them.
1: Okay, so do you mind if I just put you on hold just for 2 seconds?
3: Yeah.
1: Thank you so much. We never got her name, did we?
2: Mountain.
1: Are you keen?
2: Yeah.
1: Because I'm interested.
2: Like, same.
1: So if we buy 50 shuttlecocks, I promise you tomorrow or even we leave it a week, we'll be able to sell that for double.
2: Look, dude, we spent $10,000 on a crap prop from Gladiator. This feels like actually a sound investment compared to that.
1: I can't believe you're so keen. Okay, bring it. Okay, how do we... Can you keep those 50 shuttlecocks behind the desk for us?
3: Yeah, no problem. I can keep them on hold for you.
1: Amazing. Sorry, what was your name?
3: Jess.
1: Jess, you're amazing.
2: That's so great.
1: Thanks so much, Jess.
3: Thank you.
1: Okay, I'll see you tomorrow.
3: Yeah, no worries. See you tomorrow. Thank
1: Jess,
3: you.
1: You're amazing. Thank you so much.
3: Bye-bye.
1: Play Celebration. Play something. Like taking candy from a baby. You want shuttlecocks? Come to the boys.
4: Tomorrow.
1: Black market shuttlecocks.
4: Yes.
1: $100 a cock. $100.
4: It'll have to be.
1: Minimum. But bulk purchases, $100 a cock, no doubt about it.
4: Make those t-shirts back in no time, baby. Will and Woody.

0: It's Will and Woody, keeping you up.
1: Well, there's a wonderful story here. Look, I'm going to have to get everyone across a couple of the characters that are involved because there are a few people that, honestly, they're at either end of the spectrum. On the one hand, if you're not an older generation person, you're not cultured, you won't know who David Lynch is. He's a very famous director, movie maker.
2: Yes.
1: Mulholland Drive is probably the big one.
2: Great movie. Don't understand it, but great movie.
1: Twin Peaks. It's kind of like a cinema person, really. Yes. Like ooh, he really is. Yeah. So he's kind of loved and adored in the filmmaking space. Died last year, actually.
2: Oh.
1: The other person that you need to know about, I just don't care much about this person, but Dylan Sprouse, who Annalise will love, who is a Disney boy. He was doing. He did a show called "The Sweet Life of Zach and Cody," sweet SUITE.
2: Oh, good.
1: And then he did another one called "The Sweet Life on Deck," which I imagine was on a boat.
2: Riverdale.
1: I don't care.
3: That's his brother. Cole Sprouse.
1: No, don't.
3: Very good. Sorry. Twin brother.
1: Walk away from him. Walk away from him. Not fun.
2: I know there were two.
1: Not cool. He's talking on a podcast. Call me puppy or whatever the hell it is. And is that what?
3: No, it was not skinny, but not fat.
1: Oh, what is this? Anyway.
3: Terrible name.
1: It's really annoying that I had to introduce that guy. I should have just said some guy who used to be famous on a podcast.
2: Sure. What did he say?
1: He's talking about this encounter that he had with David Lynch. And as I said, David Lynch is like God for anyone that works in that space.
2: Yeah.
1: He's sitting out the back of a place having a cigarette and this happens.
4: David Lynch walks into the smoking section and he goes, "Excuse me, young man, do you happen to have a cigarette?"
5: "Yes."
4: It's like, "Do you happen to have a light?"
5: Anything.
4: Laura Dern walks in and sits down across from him and she goes, "Do you mind if I..." And he pulls out of his pocket a fresh pack of cigarettes, hands her one, and he lights her a cigarette for her. I was like, "What?" You know, they get up and David walks out and he goes, "I just want to tell you, you're very polite. Thank you." And he walked out. He gave me the most elegant understanding of how to approach someone that's fangirling over you possible.
6: You think so?
4: 100%. It made me want to quit smoking because I'll never have a better cigarette than that.
2: Oh, yeah, wow.
1: Pretty cool. Yeah. What I loved about it, though, is David Lynch walks out there with a full pack of darts.
2: Yeah.
1: And then goes and asks this pauper,
2: "Hero,
1: can I please have a cigarette from you?"
2: What a legend.
1: And then so only when Laura Dern walks out does he go, "I've got a fresh pack of cigarettes
2: here." Yeah, yeah, yeah.
1: So I want to try and put this in. Smoking is not cool, though.
2: No, disgusting habit.
1: I just want to stress that. And I don't know why anyone would think that.
2: Disgusting.
1: Anyway, what I love about that story is that moment where you want to impress someone.
2: Yeah.
1: And then because of that, you want to impress them so bad, you go above and beyond your capacity in that moment.
2: Oh, I do this
1: for anyone else, you'd be like, absolutely not. And then it's often a monetary thing. Arguably my favorite one of these woods was you, because you are the biggest tight ass I've ever met, quite comfortably.
2: Mm-hmm.
1: You are a penny pincher like none other.
2: Bloody oath.
1: And I were at a cafe downstairs from the radio station a very long time ago, and we were on nothing, pretty much. We were halving our petrol money to get to and from the station.
2: Yeah.
1: And the CEO of the company,
2: Reese Hollerin, happy to say it.
1: Walked up.
2: Happy to say it.
1: And was like, "Got a toastie."
2: Mm-hmm.
1: And then you said, "Can I buy your lunch, mate?" Which you would never normally do.
2: No.
1: Just expecting him to go, no, I'm the CEO. I'm on millions of dollars.
2: Let me cover your lunch because I'm about to sack you potentially. Like, let me cover your lunch, right?
1: But then he was like, "Yeah, that'd be great, mate." Mm-hmm. You paid the $15 for the toastie.
2: Yes.
1: Which was well above your means. And then he actually did end up sacking us.
2: Yeah, literally a week later.
1: Which was pretty funny.
2: A week later he sacked us.
1: Which is pretty funny.
2: No, it's not.
1: Sorry.
2: It's not funny.
1: It was an amazing moment.
2: At all.
1: You shouted the CEO a sandwich and then he dumped you. It was it's about as good as it gets.
2: Yeah.
1: So these are, I'm sure, moments that everyone can remember because they burn you.
2: Yeah. Hilariously, I got a cigarette example. I don't smoke, by the way, and smoking is disgusting. But when I was in Barcelona, there was I met a Russian girl and she said to me, "Have you got a cigarette?" I was so keen to spend more time with her that I was like, "Yes, I do, but I'll be back in a second." I left the bar we were at, ran, because I'd seen these guys selling cigarettes on the street, paid $100.
7: Oh, my God.
2: $100 for a packet of cigarettes.
1: Wow.
2: Got them, ran back to the bar, gave her a cigarette, and then she was like, "Do you want one?" And I was like, "I don't smoke." She finished her cigarette and then called a cab and left.
1: Wow.
2: Yeah. It'll always stay with me.
1: God. Yeah. I mean, so it obviously can be someone that you're trying to impress who's famous or wealthy or whatever that you go above your means, but women, yeah. I think, yeah, there's a few that come to mind.
2: My now wife took me, because she hated the way that I dressed, totally fair enough. I wore board shorts to our first date. Mm. And she was like, hey, have you ever wanted to change your style? I didn't, but I was like, yeah, I'm open to it. Mm. She took me on a shopping spree. Mm. We spent $470 on clothes. Oh. I've never worn those clothes ever again.
1: Oh, my God.
2: I wore, because for a few weeks I'd wear them to like be like, hey, look, I love it. I love the anklet socks when you show off your ankles. And I love these oversized shirts that you're putting me in. So yeah. Really, I think it's the new me. Hated it.
1: Let's take some calls. Did you let down your tight-ass wall to impress someone? Did you let down your wall? Did you overreach to impress someone? And how far did you reach? Yeah. We'll take your calls on 131065 right at me. You can text us 0429 131065. It's Will and Woody.
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9: 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Kiss.

0: up early. It's Will and Woody keeping you up.
1: Woodrow, yeah. Right now, 131065, when have you overspent to impress someone on 131065? Yeah. If you've got a story, the one that comes to mind for me is also a female one, and I didn't actually intend on overspending. In fact, I didn't have any money. I was 19, and I was going to go and see this woman who I knew was older than me, but she didn't know I was younger than her. So I drove my car down with my P plates on, and I parked it around the corner because I couldn't afford to drink.
2: Yeah,
1: and
2: of course.
1: I couldn't afford to like
2: have a taxi home.
1: Have a taxi home. Yeah, so I was like, I'm going to drive the car, rock up, and then set a strong intention. Just tell her I'm not drinking at the moment.
2: Yeah,
1: and
2: nice.
1: Whatever.
2: Mysterious. I like.
1: Got in there. She had a bottle of wine open. She was like, "Do you want a glass?" And I was like, "Absolutely." The problem then was that she then asked me if I was into tapas, and I didn't know what tapas was because I was 19.
2: Of course, yeah.
1: So
2: yeah,
1: I
2: yeah.
1: said yes.
2: Yeah, yeah, yeah.
1: And then I realized it was share plates. So I was all of a sudden sharing the bill with her.
2: Yeah.
1: And then it got to a point where I realized I'd drunk too much so I couldn't drive my car home.
2: Oh, this is the worst nightmare.
1: So then I told her that I was actually 19 and I drove my car there and I couldn't get home anymore. So she drove me back to mum and dad's.
2: Why? Why didn't you just run home?
1: Hated me.
2: Why didn't you run
1: home? So annoyed. But she had like a responsibility to a minor at that point. So
2: yeah,
1: she's
2: true.
1: Like, I'm going to have to get this poor kid home. Yeah. I've got him drunk. Now I'm going to have to drop him off.
2: Yeah.
1: 131065, have you ever spent to impress someone? Joe, I know you've got one.
3: Yeah, I don't know if I was trying to I guess I was trying to impress this person, but I used to produce another like person's radio show who was quite famous and now has a really successful podcast. It was my first ever producing job. I think I was earning like 40 grand a year.
2: Yeah.
3: And they came in and just asked me for like a week to buy their lunch.
2: What?
3: Yeah, and I was just like, oh, like, I guess. And then they just never paid me back.
2: What? Can we call them?
1: Surely,
3: no.
1: Yes.
3: God, no.
1: Who is it?
2: Because they'd feel awful about it.
1: Have I missed this bit? Who is it?
3: I'll tell you off air.
1: Okay.
2: Hang on, hang on. Successful podcast. We know where she used to produce.
3: Ooh. No, none of those. Oh.
1: Wow. Actually, that's actually not an uncommon thing for, because I've heard this from other radio producers before, that the people on air will often just be like, can you get me a coffee?
2: Mm.
1: And then just not give the company card or their card, and then they just expect the coffee. And then the producer's like, you earn 20 times what I earn.
2: Yeah.
1: $5 for me is a lot of money.
3: Yeah, there was so another colleague of mine, it wasn't me and it was a different show, but they ended up having to get like a monthly like installment from this like a different person to buy their lunch and coffees because it was happening that much. Happens all the time, actually.
1: That's wild.
2: God. You guys have... Sorry, but are we in a position where we could ask you guys to get us lunch? Awkward. Let's go to Ben here. Benny. When did you overspend trying to impress someone?
4: So it was a couple of years ago in Vegas, of all places.
2: Yeah.
4: So me and May were over there. It was Halloween, actually, setting the scene. So Steve Aoki was playing, which is a bit relevant.
1: Sorry, Steve Aoki was playing.
4: He's got some competition.
2: I feel like I'm there.
1: Yeah, go,
2: yeah, go on.
4: So Halloween, Steve Aoki. We went, me and mate, having a real good time, you know, first night in Vegas.
1: Beautiful.
2: Yeah.
4: Anyway, we're trying to get into the private booth areas, which we found out were like 11k US or something foolish. So we weren't going, we were just dancing on the in the front with the plebs. But anyway, so
1: just a couple of middle-aged men at Steve Aoki.
4: Let us in, boys, let us in, you know. We'll have a good time, whatever, you know. They're like, boys, we've got to let in some more girls first, you know.
1: Sure.
4: We'll see how we go later, you know. My mate bails, he's gone. I'm still there fighting around with a couple other people. Anyway, so this guy, let me in. He goes, all right, come here, mate. Opens the rope up for me, let security know, yeah, he's good. And I'm like, yeah, I feel special now, I'm good.
2: Yeah.
4: I need to pay these guys back. So I'm like, all right, boys, I need to get a bottle or something. They go, if you want. I was like, let's go. We're on, let's go. Anyway. Yeah,
2: let's go.
4: Lady comes around, let's get a bottle of vodka going, sweet.
2: Yeah.
4: She comes back.
1: Take us there, Ben.
4: Gives me the bill. I'm like, sweet, I'll sign it. I'm pretty hammered at this point.
2: Responsibly, of course. Well, go on.
4: And I'm like, she's like, oh, yeah, that's your gratuity. These guys are looking around me going, you good, bro? You're right, man. You know, like, yeah, you're sweet. You're sure? And I'm like, yeah, let's go. We're on.
1: Yeah.
4: Anyway, so the gratuity for that 10% tip, there was a minimum, whatever it was.
1: Yeah. Here it is.
4: Was 280 odd or something dollars US. So, which turned out to be 2,800 US for a bottle.
2: You had to pay, and did you pay that, Ben?
4: Well, yeah, I just tapped the card.
2: You're just praying it'll bounce. You know, in those situations where it's too much money, you know, you're like, this is way more than I wanted.
1: Yeah.
2: You pray for bounce. You just please don't go through.
1: It's only $5,000.
2: That's outrageous.
1: Crazy. Good story from Ben.
2: Oh, he's told that a few times, hasn't he? He's really tightened it up, which is great.
5: What you miss. Liam, I love my kids. Got Gene, who's 11 months, and I've got Freddie, just turned 3. He's requesting I play songs. The other day I was driving, I had it on shuffle, and it just spat out this crazy song at me. Freddie in the back seat was like, Daddy, what was that?
6: It's too late.
5: So the song's called Don't You Eat My Monster Truck.
6: Nah, it's already stuck in my head. Oh, wow.
5: And it's clearly a kid doing the VO.
6: For him, that's like the first time we're hearing early Kanye or something. He's like, yo, what is that beat? He's the freaking artist of our generation. Rewind that. You're just reassessing your life choices.
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3: Hear the call of adventure with the new Pokemon Tonies. Where will listening take the kid in your life with Pokemon Tonies?
4: Replacing snores with laughs. It's Will and Woody keeping you up.
5: Woods, our favourite woman at the moment. Easily.
6: Outside of our wives, maybe.
5: Outside of our wives.
6: And maybe children, throw children in there too. But outside of that, outside of blood and wife, this is our favourite woman. It's Art Simone, everybody.
7: Oh, hello. How are we going, boys? Long time no see.
5: It's been a long time.
7: I know. We've had a very interesting history together. You know, I was almost your housemate for a second.
6: Yes, and then, true.
7: Yeah,
6: yes.
7: We've done it all. We've done it all, and you can't get rid of me.
6: No, and we wouldn't want to.
7: Oh,
6: we
7: that's so kind. So
6: and right
7: kind.
6: Now, you're taking on all the drag queens of the world now.
8: Drag Race Down Under is versus the world on Stan.
7: Yes, we've got four or five Down Under queens competing against Spain, the Philippines, the UK, the US to work out who is the best out of them all. And I'm still in the running. I haven't been eliminated yet.
6: Go Australia.
7: Yeah.
6: So is there a difference? Do Australians drag queen that differently to people overseas?
7: Yeah, I think we do. We do. I mean, we take the piss. We're just a bit silly. We're funny. We're very campy and colourful and bright. You know, we come from a long lineage of interesting drag queens. You know, we've got Dame Edna. We've got the whole Priscilla era as well. Even Auntie Jack, you know. Our ancestors in the drag world are a little bit... How's your father? So, you know, it does mean we end up a little bit weird and you don't realise it till you're competing in a competition with people from across the world. The competitor from the Philippines, she is the most beautiful thing you've ever seen in your life.
8: Wow.
7: And I have never looked more like a man in a dress than I do when I'm standing on a main stage next to her. And I have realised that, maybe I am Auntie Jack after all. It's true. It runs in the blood.
8: You're back doing Drag Race. You've been on Drag Race before.
7: Mm-hmm.
8: And I know you're on Button Pusher Tommy's podcast, Who the Hell Are You, talking about your traumatic exit from Drag Race last time.
7: Yeah.
8: Listening to that audio, it's almost a surprise to hear that you're back doing it. Can you talk through what was traumatic about leaving drag last time and why you come back?
7: Look, I think I have a lot to prove this time. Last time I was eliminated very early and then came back mysteriously and no one knew why, and then I didn't win anything and lasted till the end and it was a bit of a flop. But
8: why were you eliminated?
7: I just don't think RuPaul liked me.
8: Really?
7: I think she just looked at me and she's like, what's that?
8: Am I right in saying it was during Snatch Game?
7: Yes, it was. I was trying to avoid answering that.
8: And
7: yes,
8: you did
7: it
8: an
7: was.
8: Impersonation of Bindi Irwin?
7: Yes, and it was a very good one. I don't know what you're talking about. I'm really good at me and the Irwins, we go way back. We're great friends. How you going, Robert? Good to see you. Little bro. She did tweet me and say she was very honoured. And
8: oh,
7: then she
8: nice.
7: Also recorded a clip where she said my impersonation of her was inspiring.
8: Oh, God.
7: I don't think she's seen it for her to say that. So.
8: You did win Snatch Game most recently, this brand new edition of Drag Race Down Under versus the World on Stan, playing...
7: Miss Kath Day Knight.
8: Nice.
6: Yes, from Kath and Kim.
8: Yes. Oh, beautiful.
7: For legal purposes, Jane Turner. Sorry, yes.
8: Is that right?
7: Yeah, just for legal purposes.
6: And this is obviously a character that you love playing because you're also touring Fountain Lakes Live as Kath October this year until the end of the year.
7: Yes.
6: If you want tickets, go to fountainlakeslive.com. So obviously you're very happy with your Kath Day Knight.
7: Yeah, I've been travelling around the world as Miss Kath Day Knight, spreading the good word of our Tizzy Overlord. So... You know, I feel like her and I are one and the same.
6: Okay. Yeah, okay.
7: Cut from the same cloth besides Auntie Jack. But,
8: well,
7: you know,
8: we've got a few.
7: If I had two parents, Auntie Jack and Kath Day Knight, yes.
6: It's you. It
7: yeah,
6: creates
7: that's
6: you.
7: Me.
8: So we've got a few Kath quotes here.
7: Oh, wow. Okay.
8: I just want to see if you can, if you know it well enough to finish them off.
7: And if I don't, please still come to the show. It's really good.
8: Okay, here we go. Here's your first one.
9: I've done the research, Kim. You do the math.
7: Well, this is when she's saying that she's a Dutch seawall, a dyke on a bike, if you like. But I don't know if that's the exact theme. A friend of Gertrude, you've thrown your handbag in the river. It's all around that. But I don't know what the... I know that's the conversation that's happening. Read your history books.
9: I've done the research, Kim. You do the math. You're a homosexual.
7: Oh, it is.
9: No, I'm not.
7: I was in the right theme. I'm sorry. I just like jumping to the dock on a bike, if you like.
8: Oh, the dock on a bike, if you like.
6: Throw your handbag in the river.
7: Yes.
8: Here's another one.
7: I know all the other insults.
8: Here's another one. Here you go.

0: Whitey bump, whitey bump, it's all right.
1: Ah! Very good.
0: Close enough, close enough.
1: Very good.
0: I am a lip syncer, I'm sorry, yes. As you well know.
1: Okay, jeez. Final one here.
0: Oh, I'm stressed, Art guys, Simone, I'm stressed.
1: Playing Kath from Kath and Kim. Here we go, last one. Here we go.
2: I'm very proud of how I look.
0: Yes. I am high maintenance, but I think you got to be. And frankly, I enjoy it.
1: Yo!
2: Enjoy it.
1: Great stuff. Well done. Art Simone. Yeah. 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
0: Thank you for having me.
1: Thanks for coming in again.
0: It's always a joy.
1: It's always a joy.
0: I have to get on more TV shows so I come and see you more often. All right.
1: Good luck on Drag Race this time.
0: You.
1: Good luck.
0: Thank see you so much.
1: Art Simone, Will and Woody.
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2: 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He's requesting I play songs. The other day I was driving, I had it on shuffle, and it just spat out this crazy song at me. Freddie in the back seat was like, "Daddy, what was that?"
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3: 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Rewind that. You're just reassessing your life choices.
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1: 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And I'll take this for a week. 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
2: Thank you, Ben. Thank you, Liam. I'm so excited. Really appreciate you guys and Jared McKay.
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17: Good morning, it's Dorian Tassato live from the KISS Traffic Centre. In Parracombe, we have a road closure due to a rock slide on Gorge Road between Pickens and Gully Road and Merivale Road. Detours are in place. Road plates news following urgent works. Jepps Cross Grand Junction Road near Main North Road, 40 both ways. 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The KISS cast weather for today. Shower or two at a top of 18 and right now it's 15 degrees. That's KISS Traffic and Weather together. Get ready for Ben and Liam. Start 6 a.m. on KISS 102.3.
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20: Morning, I'm Maria Gaban. A man has been left with serious head injuries after a brazen e-scooter robbery at Elizabeth Grove. The victim was pushed from his ride on Harvey Road, his attacker speeding off with a stolen scooter. This witness has told Seven it was brutal.
22: He's got pushed off, hit, and then he's fell off, had blood coming out his nose, his head was unconscious.
20: The thief remains on the run. South Australia is defying a national downturn, recording a 20% surge in first home buyer loans. SA and Tassie were the only states to experience quarterly growth. The average SA first home buyer loan was just over $578,000. Colombia's president has asked Donald Trump to suspend tariffs as his country deals with a deadly earthquake. And Sam Pang has taken out the top honour in Australian television, but the comedian awarded the Gold Logie for his work on Sam Pang Tonight. Have you been paying attention? And on the front bar. Your sport check next.
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20: Port coach Josh Carr says his team is a long way from competing with the best after a 76-point loss to the D's.
24: We're a long way from it, and that's the reality.
20: Star defender Alia Alia will miss the season finale after copping a concussion. And Australia is picking up the pieces from its demoralising 9-wicket loss to Bangladesh in the first test in Darwin. Cameron Green's century was the only bright spot in an underwhelming Aussie performance. The KISS cast is next. A shower or two and 18 today and showers increasing 19 tomorrow. Right now it's 15 degrees. And get ready for Ben and Liam. They're back in breakfast kicking off from 6 a.m. on Adelaide's KISS 102.3.
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18: Adelaide traffic. Morning, there is Whitey live from the Kiss Traffic Centre. Roads are looking too bad today. Rakes and breakdown freeze, then a good start from Monday. Parracombe got a rock slide, is closed. A section of Gorge Road. There are detours by the Corkscrew and Montague Roads this morning. Still got those road plates in use at Jepps Cross. Slow and bumpy there, as always. Grand Junction Road near Main North Road. And look out for an early morning camera, Kings Road, Parralowie. 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Heading for an 18 degrees with a shower or two right now. It's a beautiful morning, 14 degrees. That's Kiss Traffic and Weather together. Get ready for Ben and Liam up next on Kiss 102.3.
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21: Now.
20: Morning, I'm Mary Gabarn. A man has been taken to hospital with serious but non-life-threatening injuries after a shocking e-scooter robbery at Elizabeth Grove. He was pushed off his scooter while riding along Harvey Road, the suspect quickly taking off with the stolen scooter and remains on the run. These witnesses have told Seven it was a brazen attack.
22: It's disgusting and scary, especially when there's kids around.
23: It's disgusting and sickening. So, yeah, no, it's not right at all.
20: There's been a surge in first home buyer loans across South Australia. SA recorded a 20% surge in loans, defying a national

0: your sport check next. The Crows are likely to lose a couple of defenders to Victoria in the off-season. Nick Murray is being pursued by the Kangaroos with a long-term deal of up to 5 years on big money, while the Bulldogs and others are circling Jordan Butts. And in cricket, Australia may swing the axe following its 9-wicket test loss to Bangladesh in Darwin. The Kiss cast is next.
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0: A shower or two and 18 today, and showers increasing 19 tomorrow. Right now it's 15 degrees. And now it's time for Ben and Liam in the morning, only on Adelaide's Kiss 102.3.
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8: Morning, Adelaide. Back here again on a Monday morning.
4: Yeah, looking schmick, may I add. Fresh fade for the big gig this week. Just this gig. This is the big gig.
8: Oh, right. Yeah, yeah. We're special on.
4: We're doing it, baby. Nah, I'm just saying, you know, 6 to 10 weekdays, the biggest gig in town.
8: Yeah, no, I got a haircut. It was long overdue. I've started doing, I started doing it bi-monthly. So instead of doing it every month, I've started doing it every second month.
4: Yeah.
8: Stretch it out.
4: Yeah, no, that's fair. I'm sort of doing the same thing, trying to grow it out at the moment. But there was some whispers around the household this weekend. My wife saying maybe I need a little cleanup.
8: Ooh.
4: So I don't know what that means for the challenge of having the hair grown. I don't know what it means. I'm only growing it in the first place because she's like, you should grow your hair. I was like, okay. I just sort of follow what she sort of... She just passes... Okay. Comments off the cuff and I go, I'll do that.
8: I got the beard trimmed up, which I always do, but normally do you get your beard trimmed at the barber?
4: You know full well I don't grow a beard, so no need to rub it in.
8: But when they so obviously they put the little bit of paper around your collar.
4: Yeah, they do that even if they're just doing your hair sometimes, I think. Yeah.
8: Just to keep the hair from getting in.
4: Because they shave the back of your neck and stuff,
8: And they put the tarp over you. Or the giant bib, whatever you want to call it. And then they do the beard, they do the neck. But then when they take the paper off, they usually clean it up a little bit. Forgot to do it this time, so I've got this weird, like, hairline.
4: Oh, you so do.
8: I know.
4: Well, I'll have a quiet word to Tim next time I see him.
8: He didn't do his neck hair.
4: He's furious about it.
8: Hey, right now, we are going to kick off the show with the 6-10 quiz. 131065 is our number. Now, my computer hasn't loaded yet this morning, so I'm not 100% sure... what the prize is up for grabs. I'm booting it up as we speak.
4: I'm sure it's a big one.
9: Would you like me to tell you?
4: Oh, yeah. Producer Bill, let us know.
9: It's tickets to Red Hot Summer Tour.
4: Oh, that's good. Go see Jimmy Barnes.
8: Half your luck.
4: 131065 is the number. If you want to get in touch, you can win those tickets next.
8: Red Hot Summer could be yours during this cold winter's morning. 131065, if you want to win them, start calling now. Kick off the show right now for the week with Dua Lipa, Break My Heart.

0: Dua Lipa, Break My Heart on Kiss 102.3. Good morning, Adelaide. You are here with Ben and Liam. Nice and early on this Monday morning. It's lovely to see full phone lines for the 16 quiz.
1: Yeah, good way to start the week, gang.
2: It's 6:10. Hallelujah, it's 6:10.
0: Now, Liam, we mentioned we have full phone lines, so we have pick of the litter. I've just got a good feeling about Kayla in Wakery. How you doing?
3: Good morning. Oh. We're good. A bit early, but that's okay.
1: And great to speak to someone from Wakery, of course. The wonderful Wakery Bakery gets a run every time Ben and I are driving out that way. Did you work around there or do you work in town?
3: I'm actually on my way to Adelaide to work this morning.
1: Oh, awesome. All right. Okay. Well, let's see how you go. Five questions. We'll see if we can get you to that red hot summer tour. The Logies were last night, and Kath and Kim was named the greatest Aussie TV show of all time. Magda Szubanski, she got up on stage for a bit as well. The famous Kath and Kim line, it's north, it's different, it's what?
0: North, different.
1: North,
0: different, it's...
3: Look at me.
1: No, that's not the one we're looking for. You hang there, though, Kayla. We like your vibe. Jade in Manapara West. Do you know it's north, different? It's...
4: Unusual.
1: That's the one. Aussie parents are fuming over the Bluey movie being 3D and not the classic animated drawings.
0: It does look rubbish.
1: What dog breed is Bluey?
4: Blue Heeler.
1: Very well done.
0: Bonus points for anyone that can name me the sibling. Bluey's sibling. Anyone
1: Bingo.
0: Know?
4: Oh, no. Sorry. My kids are too old now.
0: Yeah.
1: Bumble has gotten rid of its signature selling point of women having to message first. That was the different thing about that app. What's your best pickup line, Jade?
4: Hey.
0: Hey.
4: How are you?
1: Oh, just okay. Yeah.
0: Playing it cool.
1: I get it. You know, you don't want to be like too much. Is that how you won over your partner, Jade? Just with the simple.
4: I'm single. That's probably why.
1: Okay. Yeah. Maybe you need to work on your opener.
4: Maybe I do.
1: Okay. Well, Judge Judy's son has now started his own courtroom TV show titled Adam's Law.
0: Oh, they changed the name.
1: Yeah. Is Judge Judy dead or alive?
4: She's alive.
1: She is alive. It's funny. You see the photo. It's like, oh, wow, her son's doing it now. Her son looks like your grandpa, Jade. It's you really realize how old Judge Judy is when you see how old her son is.
4: Hey, she must be quite old.
1: Oh, she'd be up there now. That's for sure. Hey, there's a rumor Tate McRae and the kid Leroy could be back together. Now, you might have to censor yourself here, but finish these lyrics. I get drunk, wake up, I'm wasted still. I realize the time that I wasted.
4: I feel like you can't feel the way I feel. Fucked up, if you can't be right here.
0: Now, that is on us.
1: I did say you may have to censor yourself. You opted not to, but to be fair, we do like to play with fire sometimes.
0: We got burnt,
1: and it's a nice reminder to not trust listeners with the matchsticks, because sometimes they will strike them.
0: We have done that gag in different ways across the last 13 years of our careers. I don't think anyone's actually ever dropped the F-bomb.
1: So we are going to give you some soap to wash your mouth out with, but you have also won tickets to the Red Hot Summer Tour.
4: Wonderful. Thank you so much. It'll
0: well
4: be great.
0: Well done. Australian Crawl and Men at Work unite for a historic Red Hot Summer Tour, Glenelg Beach, Sunday, November 15. 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Good on you, Jade.
4: Thank you.
0: See ya.
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9: Morning, there is Whitey live from the Kiss Traffic Centre at Parracombe. A rock slide has closed a section of Forge Road. There are detours by the Corkscrew and Montague Roads today. Outside of that, not looking too bad. We're accident breakdown free. Still got those road plates in use at Jepps Cross, Grand Junction Road near Main North Road, and a little bit sluggish at the moment, Anzac Highway at Ashford heading into the city. Camera, Reed Avenue, Tranmere. 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The Kiss Cast today, heading for a showery 18. Right now it's 14 degrees. That's Kiss Traffic and Weather together with Ben and Liam. 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

0: Hunters and collectors, Holy Grail, Kiss 102.3. Good morning. You are here with Ben and Liam. Liam, you and I often talk about how I'm in the season of my life with young children where I don't get as much time as I used to watch movies.
1: Which sucks, because I'll go see a movie with my wife. We don't have any kids. And I'll enjoy it. I'll be obsessed with it for a couple of weeks. And usually when I would be able to talk to you about said film, I'll miss that window. And then, you know, somewhere in like March 2028, Ben will be like, oh, I saw The Odyssey.
0: Yeah.
1: I'll go, oh, yeah, what happens in that again? Like, I can't even really remember. That was so long ago.
0: Well, you'll be excited to know that on Friday night, Sam and I carved out some time.
1: Let's go.
0: To watch a brand new movie. And there's so many to choose from at the moment. Like, you're spoiled for choice.
1: There's a whole bunch. We're very movie rich at the moment. There was a while where it felt like there was nothing, but I feel like there's a lot of bangers coming out at the moment. Like, a lot of enjoyable films. So, and Zendaya seems to be in all of them.
0: Top of your head, what are the biggest movies out in the world at the moment?
1: Biggest movies?
0: I mean, Odyssey, you said.
1: Odyssey, obviously there's the new Spider-Man.
0: Yeah.
1: Obsession, I saw recently.
0: That's the one that's like the indie film.
1: Yes. I watched this one on the weekend, which is a bit weird, A24, Backrooms,
0: Seeing that a lot online.
1: It's a bit, honestly, it was interesting, but I didn't love it.
0: It's the one based on the old, the internet theory.
1: Yes. Backroom. I was like, it's all right. And then there's also
0: Disclosure Day,
1: the big Spielberg one. The list sort of goes on and on. There's the drama as well, Robert Pattinson and Zendaya, so many.
0: Well, there's a massive one that I watched Friday night.
1: Tell me, hit me. It's Odyssey, finally. The Nolan, epic.
0: Avatar, The Last Airbender.
1: See, that wasn't on my radar. that's not one I want to talk to you about.
0: You didn't watch the 2026 hit on Paramount Plus, Avatar: Aang, The Last Airbender.
1: Was that a direct Paramount type film?
0: I don't know. Probably.
1: I think so.
0: Well, no, it's pretty cool because I know you're not into your anime, but just if you will indulge me for a second, so Aang, right? He's the last Airbender.
1: He's the guy with the arrow in his head.
0: He is. All the Airbenders died, and he's also the Avatar. So he is the master of all the elements. And the TV show, one of the greatest shows ever made, finished a long time ago, but this is the movie.
1: Yeah, so I didn't like the show, definitely won't like the movie.
0: Okay.
1: Do you know what I mean?
0: So you're not going to put that on your list?
1: No, it won't be. And of the list of 10 films I've given you there that I've seen, I would have been interested to talk to you about any of them, any of the above, but not that.
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25: Morning, there is Whitey live from the KISS Traffic Centre at Parracombe. Roxline has closed a section of Gorge Road. There are detours via the Corkscrew and Montague Roads this morning. Outside of that, roads looking really good for the running today. Rakes are breakdown free, quite light traffic, which is good. A few works to look out for on the drive at Anzac Highway heading into the city. Busy at the moment, Wamma Road at Argent Road with an early morning camera, Judd Road at Elizabeth. 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Heading for 18 right now, 14. That's KISS Traffic and Weather together with Ben and Liam. Weekday morning, 6 to 10 a.m. on KISS 1023.
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28: Morning, I'm Maria Gaban. Sam Pang has taken out this year's Gold Logie at TV's Night of Nights for his work on Sam Pang Tonight, The Front Bar, and Have You Been Paying Attention?
30: I am very, very lucky to work on two shows that have lots of things in common. They started off small, they've got a wonderful production staff that makes our job easy, and they're both hosted by 85-year-old men who shouldn't be on television.
28: That audio thanks to Seven. In other news, first home buyers in South Australia are growing at a fast rate of any other state across the country. SA recorded a 20% surge in loans as the state government's housing reforms continue to deliver better housing outcomes for South Aussies. A 55-year-old man's been seriously injured after being pushed off his e-scooter at Elizabeth Grove. Now, he was rushed to hospital with head injuries, which are not considered life-threatening. The thief sped off on the stolen scooter and remains on the run. The number of people killed when a powerful 7.4 earthquake hit Colombia has now climbed to 294. And Novak Djokovic says he was made the villain of the world after being deported for being unvaccinated from Australia during the pandemic. The tennis star's the subject of a new documentary that is being released this week. Your sport check next.
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28: A harsh truth for the Power after their 76-point thumping at the hands of Melbourne on the weekend. Port coach Josh Carr says it wasn't as honourable. It wasn't an honourable loss.
0: There's feedback for us as a footy club right now to go, well, if you want to compete with the best, then our game has to grow, and that's where we're at.
28: Aaliyah was knocked out mid-contest and will miss the season finale with a concussion. And celebrations continue for Bangladesh after their historic 9-wicket test win over Australia in Darwin. The Kiss cast is next. A shower or two and 18 today, and showers increasing 19 tomorrow. Right now it's 14 degrees on Kiss 102.3.
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9: 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Ben and Liam's Haunted House presented by Hollywood Horrors. Don't know if you've seen that, but it's going to be pretty spooky. 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We've got family passes to give away. All we need is your evil laugh. Yeah, but you'd have to give it more than that if you were to win, you know?
6: 131065 is our number. You call us right now, Adelaide, if you want tickets to the Royal Adelaide Show. 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Up next, after Nice to Meet You, Miles Smith on Kiss 102.3. Love.

0: Miles Smith, nice to meet you on Kiss 102.3. Good morning. You are here with Ben and Liam, and we have got a couple of tickets. In fact, I believe it's a family pass. Mm-hmm. It is, to give away to the Royal Adelaide Show presented by Drake's. Don't get Showmo. Go to the Royal Adelaide Show. Get your tickets now. Also, don't forget about Ben and Liam's Haunted House presented by Hollywood Horrors. If you want to win these tickets, take the family to the Royal Adelaide Show. You call right now, 131065. Because we present the Haunted House, Liam, we thought we're going to do evil laugh contests.
1: It's going to be real evil. Like that? That's Lord Voldemort, obviously.
0: Yep. What about, do you know who this one is? One of the absolute textbook evil laughs. Yes, correct. It is Cruella.
1: Who could forget? She wanted to kill 101 whole Dalmatians. That's too many damn Dalmatians.
0: Did she want to kill them?
1: Yeah, she wanted their fur for her jacket, right?
0: Yeah.
1: I think that was the whole thing.
0: Yeah.
1: Annie in Gawler, you'd like to head along to the show with your kids?
2: Yes, please.
1: you're just ripping us with it already. Was that were you just giving us a little taste there of your evil laugh?
2: I was just about to, yeah.
1: Oh, yeah, no. Well, hey, the stage is set. It's over to you. It's pretty evil.
0: Pretty evil.
1: It's pretty evil. I feel like I'm in some sort of lair inside a volcano right now.
0: It actually had a little bit of Cruella about it.
1: Yeah, revealed your evil plan. Well, let's see if Matthew and Lindock can do any better to take his kids to the show. It's going to have to be pretty damn evil to beat Annie's. Can you hit us, Matthew? Whoa! That was good!
0: I am sufficiently spooked.
1: That was great. I mean, that's the one to beat so far. You stayed there, Matthew. Caitlin in Upper Hermitage. I tell you what, that was pretty evil. Do you think you've got what it takes to out-evil that
3: line? Yes. Yes.
1: All right, give it your absolute all. Can we? I think we have a draw here. I think we're going to have to do an evil laugh off. Matthew and Caitlin, I don't know if you've got another one in you, but can you both do your evil laugh at the same time? And whichever one seems more evil at the end will win the team.
0: Yeah, so it'll be like
1: imagine you're both in the lair and you've both told each other the plan and you're both setting each other off, you know what I mean? All right. 3, 2, 1, and our evil plan has been revealed.
3: Whoa. No,
0: I can't split them.
1: I mean, they're so good.
0: They both committed
1: so much. They're so good. You know what? Matthew and Caitlin, you both get the tickets. I mean, we actually can't split you guys apart.
4: Thank you.
1: And can you laugh us into the song, please?
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6: Morning there, it's Whitey live from the Kiss Traffic Centre. Parrot Cove Rocks Line has closed a section of Gorge Road. There are detours via the Corkscrew and Montague Roads this morning. Outside of that, roads are really good. Brakes are breakdown free. It's a good start to a Monday. That's nice. Got some works in Plimpton to look out for. Cross Road near Maynard Road. Those works at Penfield are always a little bit slow. Wamma Road near Argent Road. And early morning camera, Fullerton Road in the Parklands. 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Kiss Cars heading for 18 right now. 14, that's Kiss Traffic and Weather together with Ben and Liam, weekday morning 6 to 10am on Kiss 102.3.
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8: G'day, it's Robert Irwin. 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
5: 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It's Ben and Liam in the morning. Back in Adelaide.
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0: Kesha, this is me, Kiss 102.3. You are here with Ben and Liam. Now, if there's one person, Liam, who loves the Logies that were on last night, it is producer Belle. You'll find her glued to the TV at this time of the year. She joins us now. Belle, is it safe to assume you were glued to the TV last night?
1: Oh, shush.
2: There was a lot of Logies chat from you this morning.
0: A lot of Logies chat.
1: It's my job. It's my literal job.
0: You were running through.
2: Did you take this job so you could hide your love for the Logies?
0: Because you were like, this happened, and then this happened, and then this happened.
2: I was impressed. Wow. And obviously, we were up pretty early for this gig, but it always, you know, notoriously runs late. And I know you're in camp, Bob's Robbed.
1: Yeah. 100%.
2: Because Sam Pang won the big gong, the gold logie. He's hosted the last couple of years. Of course, mm-hmm. Bob Irwin was hosting this time.
1: But this was the year that it was supposed to be the host, youngest ever host, youngest winner, hosted and also got the gold.
2: How does that work,
1: logie,
2: though? People might have seen that this morning, but Magda, who's had, you know, some health battles recently, so it was cool to see her up there in her Sharon character, dressed in like this Australia Zoo garb, but she had like an eye patch on and all sticks in her hair, and she was all like bruised and that.
1: Because she was
2: stuff.
1: Like, it was my first day in Australia.
2: Yeah,
1: Zoo.
2: Yeah.
1: Yes.
2: And
1: yes.
2: So she was the actual one handing.
1: Correct.
2: So
1: then I suppose. She gives it to Bob.
2: Bob can't hand it to himself.
1: Correct. And so you're getting ready for
2: it's
1: it.
2: It's a bit
1: and
2: of
1: then,
2: a,
1: boom,
2: a
1: Sam
2: red
1: Pang.
2: Herring.
1: Yes. Look, I will be honest. I did have, you guys will be like, ooh, I did have a little bit of FOMO last night looking at everyone on Insta going to the Logies.
0: You want to go to the Logies? I reckon we can arrange that next year.
1: We've been to the Logies. Hey, I did a bidet live on air when we were at the Logies circa 2023. Yeah. Ben, you weren't there. You're on paternity leave.
0: Did you go to the Logies though? Or did you just do the show from a hotel room next to the Logies?
1: No, we did go to the Logies the night before. We were at the red carpet.
2: No. Remember, we went there.
1: We walked around.
2: We were not there in an official capacity. You're making it sound like we had a nice cooked steak or something. I think we went there and it was like, oh, there's Husey. Yeah. And a few people like dolled up walking in. We sort of walked past the red carpet to go out to dinner very far away from the Logies. And then, the next day it was more like, oh, the wrap up, because we're staying in the Crown where
0: now,
2: the people were staying. And so people would sort of come in.
0: I wasn't involved in the Logies show because at the time my son Freddie had just been born and I was on maternity leave. But my question is, if you did a Logies show where you covered the Logies the next morning, like with all the, you know, the latest updates and all the hot goss, mm-hmm. shouldn't you have gone to the Logies?
2: You would think so.
1: Hey, we Logies lurked. We were there. And I tick that as I have been to
2: famously,
1: the Logies.
2: Famously, it was my least favourite radio show I've ever
1: it was,
2: done.
1: It was famously
2: I hated
1: the
2: it.
1: Worst
2: it was
1: show we've ever done.
2: Entirely, and I think we put a bullet in that one.
1: Yeah, I did do a bidet.
0: And I love that Belle has remembered that as I went to the Logies, it was a good time.
1: I have FOMO.
2: We were near the Logies. We were sort of little leeches the next morning, being like, oh, Sonia Kruger's coming.
1: I did, and she had Maccas and everything. Yeah. No, but this was supposed to be a wrap-up of last night's Logies, okay? This is not reminisce on the one Logies show we did.
2: Live show from the Logies Hotel 4 years ago.
0: The only other thing that you said this morning about the Logies that I thought was mildly entertaining was that they've introduced a new award for Best Sports Presenter, Bruce McAvaney Award.
2: The Bruce McAvaney Award, the inaugural award for the most popular sports presenter. Bruce did not win the Bruce McAvaney Award, which is, it's once again, I'm sure, like, mixed feelings. Like,
0: do you know who won it? Who won it?
1: Was it Kelly Underwood, I think?
0: Right, so Kelly Underwood.
1: Don't quote me. I think
0: Kelly Underwood's better Bruce McAvaney than Bruce.
2: Yelena Dokic won.
0: Yelena Dokic is a better Bruce McAvaney than Bruce McAvaney.
1: Yeah. Can you imagine being him sitting there and being like, oh, here we go. It's my award. And then they announce it's her and you sit there like, what?
2: As a fun thing, they should do like a Bruce McAvaney award for the best impression of Bruce McAvaney. And you have, you know, you have different actors getting up there, Tom Gleason and different Marvellous and doing their, you know what I mean?
1: Are you saying that because you want to win?
2: I'd put my hat in the ring. I don't think it's one that I've traditionally done, but, you know.
1: Then we can go back to the Logies.
2: Belle's dream will come true. We can finally go back to the Logies.
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1: Ben, smell these. I need to wash them, don't I?
0: You do need to wash them, yeah.
1: Yeah, sorry. My fingers smell a little bit because we've just stained. Yes, you heard correctly. We have just stained the couch here at Kiss 1023.
0: Didn't you do the stain with your other hand?
1: Right you are. Well, it seems I need to wash both of my hands. Well, yes. There has been multiple stains made this morning, but one stain in particular is going to be worth a whole stack of cash. At 8 o'clock this morning, we will give the first guesses away.
0: Mm-hmm.
1: The stain will go live on the socials. You'll be able to see it with your own eyes. We've given away almost $30,000 so far with the secret stain.
0: Yep, brand new stain, 8 a.m. this morning on Kiss 102.3. Right now, though, something a little bit closer, something more achievable, something you can grab with both hands is the $1,000 pop quiz. You call us right now, 13-1065. Got 10 questions. You get them all right. You're walking away with $1,000. And we're going to give you one superpower.
1: Ooh.
0: So if you want to play, 13-1065. 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
4: Adelaide Traffic.
5: Morning, there. It's Whitey live from the KISS Traffic Centre. Two-car collisions look after in Modbury this morning. Northeast Road near Smart Road. Harrow-Combe Roxline has closed a section of Gorge Road. Got detours via the Corkscrew and Montague Roads this morning. Slowing up for works at Penfield. Wamba Road near Argent Road with a camera. Fullerton Road in the Parklands. 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This car sitting for 18, right now 14. That's KISS Traffic and Weather together with Ben and Liam, weekday morning, 6 to 10 a.m. on KISS 1023.
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9: Now.
8: Morning, I'm Maria Gaban. Loans to first home buyers in South Australia are on the rise, jumping 20% in the March quarter. Housing Minister Nick Champion says it's an outcome of our public policy to get first home buyers into newly built properties.
10: And these are really incredible figures. We are, going forwards when every other mainland state is going backwards.
8: A drink driver has crashed at Salisbury after mounting the median strip near the intersection of the Salisbury Highway and Kings Road. Police and emergency services were called to the scene at around 7 p.m. The driver allegedly blew 0.218 when breath tested. 41-year-old man has been reported for drink driving. In other news, 1.7 million Aussies are unprotected against measles, raising fears of local outbreaks. Four Renaissance paintings have reportedly been stolen from an Italian art museum. And Sam Pang has taken out the top honour in Australian television with the comedian awarded the Gold Logie. Your sport check next. The Aussie cricketers are eating humble pie after their 9-wicket loss to Bangladesh in the opening test in Darwin. Skipper Pat Cummins admits they were simply outplayed over the 4 days.
11: Yeah, they deserved the win. They were a much better side than us this week. Thought they outplayed us in all facets, really. They were really patient. Yeah, just didn't really let us back in. Held on to their catches. Yeah, a really good win.
8: And the Crows' Nick Murray could be headed to Victoria as the Kangaroos pursue him. 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Meantime, Jordan Butts has a deal with Adelaide waiting for him, but the Bulldogs and others are circling. The KISS cast is next.
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8: A shower or two and 18 today, and showers increasing 19 tomorrow. Right now it's 15 degrees. 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
13: Ben and Liam's $1,000 pop quiz.
14: Cash, cash. Ben and Liam, give me that cash. 7 a.m. every single morning. 10 questions stand between you and $1,000.
15: Chantel in Yorktown, do you want some cash, cash, cash, cash, cash?
16: Yes, please. That would be great, Ben and Liam.
15: Jeez, who wouldn't, hey? Well, you know the rules. Yeah, there's 10 questions. We have a minute on the clock. We're going to give you a mega pass this morning. So if there's any that you're like, I'm just not going to get that. Just hit us with the MP, say Megapass. We won't come back.
16: Awesome.
14: Yeah. So, of course, if you kind of know it, but you don't know it and you pass, we have to come back to it. But if you Megapass it, that one's done and dusted.
16: Perfect.
15: All right. Let's do it.
14: Go.
16: Yeah, let's do it.
15: What company makes the Apple Watch?
16: Apple.
15: What color is the CommBank logo?
16: Yellow.
15: Complete this Shania Twain song. Man, I feel like a
16: woman.
15: What legendary Aussie film was about a family who lived next to Melbourne Airport?
16: Us.
15: Which swimmer is known by the nickname Torpedo?
16: Ann Thorpe.
15: Which Hollywood actor is currently pregnant at the age of 43?
16: Anne Hathaway.
15: Name one of

0: the pieces in a standard game of Monopoly? One of the little pieces. How many numbered briefcases are there in Deal or No Deal?
1: 25.
0: What upcoming movie stars Dua Lipa's husband, Callum Turner?
1: Pass.
0: Who voices Donkey in the Shrek movies?
1: Will Carell?
0: Steve Carell.
1: I can't say that.
0: What upcoming movie? Just hit us with a mega pass on that one. The Callum Turner one.
2: You never even use your superpower.
0: You never use your mega pass.
1: Oh. I wanted to save it for one that I definitely didn't know because I possibly could have got.
0: You could have said it for the Shrek one because you said Will Carell. So that, that's probably
2: it wasn't Steve Carell either. It was Eddie Murphy.
0: Said 25. Yep. It's actually 26 cases. We would have taken like a battleship, a top hat, dog, race car, thing. You know, the little pieces from Monopoly.
1: Then
0: you got all the rest right apart from the one you passed, which was The Castle, of course, the famous movie where you live next to Melbourne Airport. But thanks anyway for having a crack, Chantel.
1: Thanks, guys. Thanks for having me.
2: Good on you. Hey, Avicii right now, The Nights on Kiss 102.3. After this, going to do something that might require a little bit of a content warning.
0: Oh, okay.

0: It's Avicii, The Nights on Kiss 102.3. The Hospital Research Foundation Home Lottery is the sponsor of the show. You are here with Ben and Liam.
1: And a little bit of a content warning for what you're about to hear.
0: Liam, sex ed can be a tricky time for kids.
1: It's an awkward thing. Obviously, it's important to learn about these things properly, but I mean, most teachers are pretty awkward around it. And I would be too if I had to explain some of these things to children.
0: Well, one school has got a clever way of getting around the awkwardness of asking important questions in sex ed. They said instead of raising your hand and asking the question out loud, which could be embarrassing, you write it down, don't put a name on it, yep. Put all the questions into a box at the front of the room, and the teacher was pulling them out and reading them one by one.
1: That way there's no shame. You know, unless the teacher was, of course, to go, Ryan S., that looks like your handwriting. What a freak question to ask.
0: Now, online, a teacher has used this method.
1: Yep.
0: And then they've taken photos of all the questions, which are anonymous, and yep. They've posted the questions online.
1: Okay.
0: I thought maybe, Liam, we could do a bit of a scenario where I'll ask the question.
1: That's written down, and I'll act as the teacher.
0: Yep.
1: And I surely know, you know, enough about it. I'll be able to answer this.
0: So these are questions that children are wanting to know in sex ed.
1: Hit me, Ben.
0: What's inside a boob?
1: Flesh is the first thing that came to mind.
0: He wouldn't know. He's never felt one.
1: Yeah. I've heard it feels like a bag of sand.
0: Is physical sex activity only done in bed?
1: No.
0: Okay, some of these I don't understand. This is just what they've written.
1: All right, so that was like easy mode, the first two questions there. Yeah.
0: How do you count your holes?
1: I don't know.
0: Can you get pregnant playing Fortnite?
1: No. In fact, if you play Fortnite, you'll probably never get any pregnant. No, I'm obviously joking.
0: Do babies come from baby heaven or the vagina or butthole?
1: Two out of three.
0: I like this one. Does chocolate really help with cramps?
1: How's that even a sex? Yeah.
0: Why do people like doing sex? Is it good for your body?
1: Yeah, I suppose it is.
0: Yeah. Should it be considered embarrassing if someone sees your boner?
1: Yes, Mitchell. How's the teacher like? Teachers don't get paid enough.
0: No.
1: Just keep a straight face and just like answer all of those
0: especially
1: professionally.
0: When you think, I'm the PE teacher.
1: Yeah. I shouldn't even be doing it. I don't get paid enough for this.
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10: Morning there, it's Whitey live from the Kiss Traffic Centre. Two car collisions to look out for in Modbury this morning. Northeast Road near Smart Road. Parracombe Roxline has closed a section of Gorge Road. Got detours via the Corkscrew and Montague Roads this morning. Slowing up for works at Penfield, Wamba Road near Argent Road with a camera, Fullerton Road in the Parklands. 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The Kiss car setting for 18, right now 14. That's Kiss Traffic and Weather together with Ben and Liam, weekday morning, 6 to 10 a.m. on Kiss 102.3.
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0: Taylor Swift, Elizabeth Taylor, Kiss 102.3. You are here with Ben and Liam. Good morning. If you just joined us, you would have missed. I read out a couple of sex ed questions that year 5 and 6 students wrote down anonymously.
1: Yeah.
0: And then the teacher had to read them out.
1: And, you know, I think I stood up to the task, Ben.
0: Yep.
1: I did my darndest.
0: You didn't really answer any of them.
1: Yeah. Well, you sometimes got to duck and wave. That's part of the game, right?
0: Yep.
1: It's the political sort of way of handling things.
0: It did make us wonder, though, 13-1065, did a kid ask you a curly question?
1: Like, Freddie, your son, he's only 3. Gene's obviously not really speaking yet. But has he hit you with any curly ones? Like, have you been stumped yet, or are you playing on beginner mode? Like, you can kind of answer everything so far.
0: Well, it was last week when we went to Monado and he saw the two emus.
1: I remember you saying
0: ostriches.
1: That. Yeah.
0: One was on top of the other one. And some questions came from that I was unsuccessful in answering. So they definitely
1: come
0: up.
1: Ready. It's sort of like.
0: And that's with a 3-year-old. Imagine the questions you'd be getting with a 6-year-old.
1: Yeah.
0: And even older than that, they get even more complicated.
1: Really starting to wonder things.
0: And you know what? If you get involved with this 13-1065, we've got a $120 Mingle seasoning pack to give away. So we'll reward you with some spice for a spicy question.
1: I like that. 13-1065, if your kid bowled a bit of a curly question at you, perhaps you were unequipped to handle it.
0: You didn't
1: really know what to say. We want to hear from you. 13-1065, you could score a buttload of spice for it.
0: And it doesn't have to be sex ed related either. It could have also been a curly question for me. It could be, they ask a question about somebody and they're right in front of you in the line.
1: Yeah.
0: And then you have to handle
1: that's
0: that.
1: That's curly.
0: That's a very curly question.
1: Yeah, I get that.
0: 13-1065 is our number here at Kiss. $120 Mingle seasoning spice pack to give away. If you want to win it, we just want to know, what was the curly question a child asked you? 13-1065. Give us a buzz on Kiss.

0: Simple Minds, don't you, on Kiss 102.3. You are here with Ben and Liam. Don't forget as well, there's a brand new stain with a brand new prize, $5,000 this morning, kicking that off at 8 a.m. Right now, though, Liam, we want to know, did a kid ask a curly question? We've got $120 of Mingle seasoning to give away.
1: Kaylee, you're in Mount Barker. This is your niece to throw a curly one at you.
2: Yes, I was at, we were getting froyo in Mount Barker in the new froyo shop, and there's a lady in front of us and she had like a big mole on her face, and my niece, she like was talking obviously, and my niece just turned to me really loud and said, "Why does that lady have a big black spot on her face?" Mm-hmm. And the lady turned around and looked at me and I was like, it was so awkward. I was like, what do I say? So I kind of just brushed off and was like, sometimes people are born with, you know, like birthmarks or... Mm-hmm.
1: That's yeah. And that's the thing, because the lady's looking at you. She should be looking at the kid.
0: Yeah. Huh? Say, I don't know, honey, ask her. She's right in front of you.
1: Yeah. Oof. Oh, that's the thing, though. The kids just have no filter.
0: No.
1: Turns into the Austin Powers thing with the stick.
0: Molly.
1: We're going to get the mole.
0: Kaylee, thank you very much. Rach in West Lakes, did a kid ask you a curly question?
3: This was my sister when she was a little bit younger. We were on a plane heading over to Bali, and as we were about to take our seats, there was a lady, and she was on the bigger side, and she was taking up kind of two seats. Mm. And my little sister went up to her and said to her, "Hey, you're taking up too much space. You need to move. You can't sit like that." And my mum was mortified.
1: That's brutal. Could you imagine if it was the same woman who was like, yeah. She's listening to the radio right now and she was getting froyo over the weekend. She's got a bit of a spot on her face. Yeah. And she got told that by a young girl on a Jetstar flight to Denpasar 3 years ago.
0: Good on you, Rach. I'm going to give you the $120 worth of Mingle seasoning.
3: Oh my gosh, thank you so much.
0: No worries at all. Thanks for getting involved.
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20: Morning there, it's Whitey live from the KISS Traffic Centre. Parracombe Rockslide has closed a section of Gorge Road. There are detours on the Corkscrew and Montague roads today. Two cars smashed to look out from Modbury for the drive in North East Road at Smart Road, and getting busy at the moment at Eden Hills, Shepherd's Hill Road and Stewart Road for those ongoing works. Cameras, Kings Road, Parralowie and McGill Road, McGill. 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KISS car setting for 18 right now, 14. That's KISS Traffic and Weather together with Ben and Liam. 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
21: Adelaide's latest info. Now. Morning, I'm Maria Gaban. A man has been left with serious head injuries after a brazen e-scooter robbery at Elizabeth Grove. The victim was pushed from his ride on Harvey Road, his attacker speeding off with a stolen scooter. This witness has told Seven it was brutal.
23: He's got pushed off, hit, and then he's fell off, had blood come out his nose, his head was unconscious.
21: The thief remains on the run. South Australia is defying a national downturn, recording a 20% surge in first home buyer loans. SA and Tassie were the only states to experience quarterly growth. The average SA first home buyer loan was just over $578,000. We're being warned to check our measles vaccination status after a new study found that 7 in every 100 of us are not protected. It's raised fears of community outbreaks linked to overseas travel as childhood vaccination levels continue to shrink. Rescue efforts are continuing this morning following a magnitude 7.7 quake in Indonesia at the weekend. And Spider-Man Brand New Day has hit a box office milestone. The movie has now earned more than $2 billion and is still going strong. Your sport check next.
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21: Sport coach Josh Carr says his team is a long way from competing with the best after a 76-point loss to the D's.
25: We're a long way from it, and that's the reality.
21: Star defender Alia will miss the season finale after copping a concussion. And Australia is picking up the pieces from its demoralising 9-wicket loss to Bangladesh in the first test in Darwin. Cameron Green's century was the only bright spot in an underwhelming Aussie performance. The KISS cast is next. A shower or two and 18 today, and showers increasing 19 tomorrow. Right now it's 15 degrees. 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
2: 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Kiss 1023.
0: Whoa, whoa, whoa, whoa, whoa, whoa, whoa. It's just gone live.
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0: 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Liam, can you do your best to describe it for everyone that's driving?
1: Yes. Well, what I will also do is read out what Nelson Smith thinks it is on Instagram. He's just said grease. Now, we can't confirm or deny until someone said that on air. But I suppose you could say it looks a little greasy.
0: It's a dark stain with a light grey rim.
1: Yeah, it's sort of the nucleus, the centre of the stain is quite dark. And then as it expands out over the arm of the couch, it starts to slowly get lighter and fades into the grey the couch is. But it looks wet, whatever it is.
0: Go and look at it right now on socials. Think about it. And then at 8 a.m. when we tell you to call, you call for your chance to win $5,000 on Kiss 1023. Bruno Mars right now. I just might. After this as well, we want to know, did someone famous live in your house on Kiss?

0: Bruno Mars, Just Might Kiss 102.3. Good morning. You are here with Ben and Lee. 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
1: Pretty crazy story over in the US. A man was watching a true crime show and this photo of Ted Bundy came up, obviously one of the most prolific serial killers in history. And it's a photo of Bundy there just in front of his fireplace. The guy's watching his TV. He turns to the left and he notices it's the same fireplace. He's living in Ted Bundy's house.
2: You know that moment when you're watching Ted Bundy falling for a killer and you realize he was in your house?
3: Ted Bundy is not just another death.
0: He then says that he was chatting with his neighbor and the neighbor confirmed, yeah, Ted Bundy's house.
1: Oh, yeah, Ted. Oh, we never told you that. Oh, yeah, this is Ted's house.
0: No one told you?
1: And I think, you know, there's a lot of people saying, well, don't the real estate agents have to say? And I think with Bundy, I don't think any of the murders were done at that place. So, you know, I think he was sort of going out and doing that all over America. So it's just where he resided. And I suppose you would assume there could have been a couple of owners in between him and Bundy now. You know, yep. It was a long time ago, you know.
0: It does make you not want to go up into the ceiling or under the house, though.
1: No, well, I've never been in my manhole. I know you're quite fond of it.
0: Yep.
1: But yeah, I don't really go. I like going inside the house, not above it or under it.
0: You're actually so anti getting in your manhole that you recently are doing some renovations in your house. You actually closed up.
1: Close in the manhole. To be fair, we had like three manholes. It's more manholes than you need.
0: Right.
1: And one of them, I said, "Is that manhole really necessary?"
0: Yeah.
1: And they said, "We could probably fill this manhole in if you want."
0: Yeah. You had some other guys up in there to check it was all good.
1: Yeah. Some guys went in the manhole,
0: And then they closed it up.
1: And then we sealed it for good.
0: I would love to know, 131065, did someone famous or infamous live in your house? Liam, was it your parents' house?
1: Yeah. So my parents, we grew up in Golden Grove, but they moved to Largs Bay. And then I think the house that they bought was an old boarding house for a lot of the port players. Mm-hmm. And when they're pulling up the floorboards and carpets and that sort of stuff, they found there was like a letter to Chad Wingard for his birthday. Chad Wingard had stayed there.
0: Chad Wingard lived in your parents' house.
1: Pretty crazy.
0: We have got Uber Eats vouchers to give away. So dinner on us if you get involved with this one. It's very simple. We just want to know, did someone famous live in your house? Could be B grade or C grade, could be an athlete, could be someone infamous. It doesn't matter. We just want to know your house's history. Did someone famous live in there? 131065. Give us a buzz and Uber Eats is on us.
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5: G'day, there is Whitey live from the Kiss Traffic Centre. Two cars smashed to a car from Modbury this morning. Northeast Road at Smart Road in the hills at Parracombe. Roxline has closed the section of Gorge Road. There are detours by the Corkscrew and Montague Roads this morning. Slow going for works at Penfield, Wamma Road near Argent Road with the camera, Hectorville Road, Hectorville. 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That's Kiss Traffic and Weather together with Ben and Liam. 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
16: Hey, 13 1065. Did someone famous live in your house?
17: Yeah, pretty wild. This guy realised when he was watching the TV that he lives in Ted Bundy's house, the serial killer.
16: Abby in Golden Grove joins us now. This was your best mate's house, is that right?
18: Hey, boys. Yes. So, a few years ago, two houses down from my house got put on the market for sale, and then my best mate, who was my brother's housemate, was looking to buying a house, and then we inspected the house. Turns out it's the house that Guy Sebastian grew up in.
17: Whoa. It's the home where the fro was grown. Geez, one of our greatest exports, King of Adelaide, really.
16: Guy Sebastian's house.
17: You know how, like, because I've been to Liverpool and done the Beatles tour a few times, have the bus tour, and it go, you know, that's where John grew up, that's where Paul grew up. And I think it's like the city owns it. I almost think that. Do you know what I mean? Like, yeah. It deserves like a plaque. Like, this is where Guy Sebastian grew up. Yeah. Like, and if you were they doing the Adelaide tour,
16: they should have bought the house and then preserved it as it was.
17: Has
16: when
17: it been sold, Abby?
18: Yeah, he's moved in.
17: Oh, like, so your mate lives in it now?
18: Yeah, he does. And funny enough, Guy Sebastian goes to his barbershop and gets a haircut from him too.
17: Crazy.
18: And that's where we found out that, it was his house.
17: Abby, you might have to keep your number because I'd like to do some sort of big bus Adelaide tour. And, if, you know, as long as your friend's okay with it, potentially there could be a stop-off at his house and everyone could be
18: this is... Love that. Look, he loves that sort of attention.
16: Do you reckon, Abby,
17: this is Guy Sebastian's childhood bedroom.
16: Abby, do you reckon we could get a big tour bus full of KISS listeners and we can just rock up to your mate's house and show them through the house and go, this is where Guy Sebastian's slept when he was a child.
18: He would love that. I'm pretty sure he would love that.
17: We probably don't even have to tell him about it.
16: Yeah, don't even tell him.
17: Because you know how there's like, I think there's James Corden, he did a carpool karaoke with Paul McCartney and they went back to his house. He's like, you know, this is where we we wrote She Loves You, yeah, yeah, yeah, in this room here, you know. And but, you know, we could do some sort of thing where we have a big camera crew and we take Guy Sebastian, you know what I mean? We're in Golden Grove and he's like, yep, I had the idea for Elevator Love in that kitchen over there. And we sort of, do you know what I mean? I think that would go quite well.
16: Good on you, Ebby. I'm going to give you a $50 Uber Eats voucher. Thank you very much.
18: Oh, beautiful. Thank you.
16: No worries at all, mate. We have got more Uber Eats vouchers to give away this morning, Adelaide. So if you want to get involved with this, 131065 is our number. Did someone famous live in your house? Could be an athlete, could be someone infamous, could be a musician. Who lived in your house? 131065.

0: 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Good morning. You are here with Ben and Liam.
1: Not too far away from the first guesses at our secret stain. It's a brand new one, $5,000 up for grabs after 8. But right now we're asking on 13 1065, did someone famous live in your house after there was a news story of a guy who realised he was living in Ted Bundy's house after he saw that the fireplace was the same on the TV show he was watching?
0: Michelle in Surrey Downs joins us now. This was your neighbour's house, is that right?
2: It was. It was back in the day when your neighbours were your best friends.
0: Okay, and who was it?
2: It was John McEnroe and Pat Cash.
0: Yeah.
1: So, what do you mean?
2: Well, because my, I call her auntie. My auntie, I used to own the house, and she was heavily involved in tennis. And this was back in the day before people travelled around and stayed in hotels. They used to billet tennis players.
0: Right, okay.
2: So they called it billeting, and tennis players would come from all over the world or the country, and they would just stay in random people's houses. Weird, hey?
0: Very weird.
1: When you popped over the fence and you saw John McEnroe, did you say to yourself, you cannot be serious?
2: Come on! No, that's the wrong one.
1: Still good. I like that.
0: Having fun here, Michelle. I like it.
1: A bit of back and forth, a little bit of a tennis rally in a way. Yeah.
0: Good on you, Michelle. I'm going to give you a $50 Uber Eats voucher. Thank you very much.
2: Woohoo, thanks.
0: No worries. Stick around because after this, it's the brand new stain for our secret stain worth $5,000, Adelaide.
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19: Traffic. Morning, there is Whitey live from the Kiss Traffic Centre. A couple of smashes to look out for this morning. One at Virginia, Penfold Road, King Road. Another two-car praying at Modbury, Northeast Road at Smart Road, and Parracombe Rockslide has closed a section of Gorge Road. There are detours via the Corkscrew and Montague Roads this morning. Look on the cameras, Baxter Road, Salisbury North, and Hallett Road, Burnside. 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Kiss car setting for 18, right now 14. That's Kiss Traffic and Weather together with Ben and Liam, weekday morning 6 to 10am on KISS 1023.
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22: Morning, I'm Marie Gaban. There's been a surge in first home buyer loans across South Australia. Housing Minister Nick Champion says SA recorded a 20% surge in loans, defying a national downturn.
24: And that's just an outcome of our public policy, which is all about getting first home buyers into newly built homes. Expanding finance to new home buyers.
22: A 41-year-old man has been reported for drink driving after a crash at Salisbury last night. A car mounted the median strip near the intersection of the Salisbury Highway and Kings Road at around 7 p.m. Police allege the driver blew 0.218 when breath tested. There'll be more money in the pockets of food delivery riders from today. Guaranteed minimum pay rates and workplace protections have kicked in. And Magda Szybanski has returned to our

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1: 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Right now it's 15 degrees. 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
4: 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Grassroots. So I said, okay, so the coach is the boss. Because when we got there, he kept saying, what'd the boss say?
1: Good morning.
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4: Now, we all know in the movie world, when you get to number 6, that's when it starts to get really
5: good. I find the best movies are normally the 6th, like Revenge of the Sith.
4: Yep. Scary Movie 6.
5: So that was a really good one.
4: That was really good.
5: Fast and Furious 6.
4: 6.
5: They were getting faster and more furious each time.
4: Yeah. Yeah, Die Hard, did he get to 6?
5: Yeah, Die Hard 6, yeah, of course. Yeah.
4: Rocky 6.
5: Yeah, so the list goes on. We are at Secret Stain 6. We really start getting to it.
6: Secret Stain, Secret Stain, Secret Stain.
4: And you would have thought by the 6th time round, Lee, we would have figured the intro out.
5: Yeah, still hard to hit that post. But we are still, you know, still some teething issues around it.
4: I think, in all honesty, this is my favourite stain so far. I don't know what it is about this stain. I like the way it looks. It's a darker stain on the armrest of a grey couch. 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We're going to do a couple of guesses after One Republic, Counting Stars on KISS 102.3 with Ben and Liam.

0: One Republic, Counting Stars, Kiss 102.3. Good morning. You are here with Ben and Liam, and it's time for a brand new stain.
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0: Now, whenever we start a brand new stain, Liam, we always say this is the time to start doing your homework. Start fresh while it's a brand new game. Write down the incorrect guesses so that if you do get on to play, you don't say something that's already been
2: said. You don't want to double up. Now, there is a darker stain. It looks like a liquid, potentially, on the arm of a couch. You can see it with your own eyes, Ben and Liam on the socials. Leanne and Mount Barker, you've seen it. What do you think it is?
3: Good morning, guys. I think it's water.
2: Just a bog standard water. And if you get this right now, $5,000, what would you do with it?
3: New clothing wardrobe for myself.
0: Okay. Right. And you know what, Leanne? If you got some water and you pour just a little bit on the armrest of a grey couch, that's exactly what the stain would look like. But it's not just water.
2: Not water. But we're not ruling out sparkling water until someone guesses it.
0: Angus in Rose Park, are you going to change your guess now to sparkling water or stick with what you had?
4: I'm going to stick with what I had. Good morning, guys.
0: Okay, good morning. What do you think it is?
4: I think it's a Coke Zero stain.
2: A Coke Zero stain.
0: A little bit darker.
2: Yeah. Are you getting that brown tinge, though?
4: I thought it was darker in the middle and lighter around the sides.
2: I see what you're saying. Unfortunately, not Coke Zero.
0: No. Good on you, though, Angus. Thanks for playing nice and early. Catherine in Burton joins us now. Now, so far we've had, was it soda?
2: We've had Coke Zero, we've had water.
0: No one said sparkling water yet, Catherine. Are you going to change your guess to that?
5: No, I'm not going to change my guess.
0: Okay. All right, what do you think it is?
5: I think it's vodka martini.
2: Ooh, now is it shaken or stirred?
5: Ooh, shaken or stirred? Oh, let's go shaken.
0: Okay. Very James Bond of you.
2: It is not that. We can rule out a shaken vodka martini. Okay, so they're the three things that it's not.
0: Yep.
2: It could be literally anything else.
0: Sparkling water.
2: It could be that. 131065 is the number. We'll do more guesses after nine for our new secret stain worth $5,000.
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7: Morning, there is Whitey live from the Kiss Traffic Centre. A couple of smashes to look out for this morning. One at Virginia, Penfold Road, King Road. Another two car praying at Modbury, Northeast Road and Smart Road. And Parracombe Rockslide has closed a section of Gorge Road. There are detours via the Corkscrew and Montague Roads this morning. Everybody, cameras, Baxter Road, Salisbury North and Hallett Road, Burnside. 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Kiss Car setting for 18, right now 14. That's Kiss Traffic and Weather together with Ben and Liam. 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

0: Milky and Mulgrab, Kiss 102.3. Good morning. You are here with your mates, Ben and Liam.
1: You know I love a chat, Ben. I really do. Probably, I think it's safe to say more than you.
0: Yep.
1: And sometimes, like, yeah, I'll chat to people. We'll be out in public and I'll be chatting to someone and you're like, what? Like, what are you doing? Why are you being so friendly to that person?
0: Or leave them alone.
1: Yeah, they don't actually want to talk to you. And I always think, like, no, I'm just being nice, you know? But I sort of, I can see where it's coming from. You know, sometimes you notice little, like, traits in your parents when you're with them. You're like, ah, that's why I do that. Mm-hmm. We went away to Clare over the weekend with my family. And we're at this awesome pub, Magpie and Stump. If you've ever been out that way or if you're ever going, make sure you head there. Damn nice. Had this, the great beer selection. Had a lovely lamb shank. Anyway, we pulled up there and there was like a big fleet of Harley Davidsons.
0: Your kind of crowd.
1: Yeah, well, yeah, big. So lots of big biker, sort of bikey bikes. And we're walking through to the old pub there and there's like a sort of beer garden section. And there was probably 10 guys there with really long white beards, big burly guys with leather vests on. Mm-hmm. They were obviously from some sort of biker group. They had all their names and stuff on there.
0: You know, Motor.
1: Yeah, yeah.
0: Diesel.
1: Yeah, big piercings and that sort of stuff. These were proper wild hogs, you know?
0: Yeah.
1: And my mum, Leanne, she walked over to the table and said, "Hey guys, are they your bikes?" And one of them was like, "Yeah." And she was like, "Very sparkly." Like, walked off. It's like, probably didn't need to have that interaction. "Hello, fellas. I'm going out on a limb here. Are they your bikes?" "Well, they're very sparkly." They're like, "Thanks."
0: Green Day right now, When I Come Around on Kiss 102.3. You're hanging out with Ben and Liam on your Monday morning, Adelaide. Good morning.

0: Green Day, When I Come Around, Kiss 102.3. You are here with Ben and Liam. Now, a little bit of show history for you. So, Liam and I have done the show together for about 13 years. We've always come in to work, start about 3:30 a.m. Start real early.
1: Yeah, and then this year we've adopted the, we start at 2 a.m. sort of thing.
0: Yeah.
1: Just to get the one up on all the other breakfast shows in town.
0: So usually when we come in, we'll like get the show ready for the producers to come in.
1: Yeah, they sort of look over it and then we present. So it's a lot of heavy lifting around here.
0: Producer Bell, you object or you agree?
2: I object. Was frantically trying to plan the show this morning and you just kept saying, don't worry about it at 6 a.m.
1: Yeah, because we'd already done our entire dry rehearsal through.
0: Yeah, before you even got to work.
2: Dry rehearsal, nothing?
0: Look, the reason I mention pre-show is this morning I lost Liam for about 20 minutes because he was so enthralled.
1: So crazy.
0: By this Adelaide bird story.
1: You're talking about Nova the bird.
0: Yeah.
1: Yeah, I hate that it's called Nova. I mean, we should try and meet the bird and see if it's up for a rebrand.
0: Call it the Kiss Bird.
1: The Kiss Bird.
0: Tell me about this bird.
1: Well, this bird, for starters, born in the 80s. So I don't know how old this species is supposed to live, but it's incredible because the bird is, it's right here in Adelaide Zoo. You know how sometimes you see these crazy stories and it's like, oh, this bird in China. It's just like, you'll never see it. But this is a real bird that you can visit here. And not only can the superb lyrebird make its traditional calls, mm-hmm. it can also mimic the sound of a old school camera flashing. So we have a bit of the bird here. That's the bird. Isn't that crazy?
0: That's the bird making the camera shutter?
1: That's not someone taking a photo of the bird. That's the bird making the sound.
0: Wow.
1: And it's 37 years old.
0: There was a bird recently I went to a...
1: Isn't that crazy?
0: It is crazy. I went to a wildlife park and there was a bird there. I'm not trying to one-up your story here, but there was a bird there that was about 80 years old and it kept saying, hey, Bob. Hey, Bob. And I was like, who's Bob? Who's it talking to?
1: Bob Hawke, former Prime Minister.
0: No, and she said, no, it was a rescue bird and it had been in captivity for about 40 years.
1: Okay.
0: And the old owner used to be called Bob.
3: Let me help Bob, please. Been in this cage for 40 years, Bob, please.
1: Yeah, it was weird. It was like it was the only thing it could do is plead to its old owner. Oh, what a cute bird.
3: Help me.
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25: Morning there. A couple of bingos to look out for this morning. Fireman of Virginia, Penfield Road at King Road. I will get clean up at Motbury at the moment. Two cars involved in this one. Northeast Road at Smart Road. No great delays through there. And Parracombe Rockslide has closed a section of Gorge Road. There are detours via the Corkscrew and Montague Roads. Cameras, Glenburn Road, Burnside and Kings Road, Paralowie. 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That's Kiss Traffic and Weather together with Ben and Liam. 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
28: Morning, I'm Maria Gaban. Sam Pang has taken out this year's Gold Logie at TV's Night of Nights for his work on Sam Pang Tonight, The Front Bar, and Have You Been Paying Attention?
30: I am very, very lucky to work on two shows that have lots of things in common. They started off small, they've got a wonderful production staff that makes our job easy, and they're both hosted by 85-year-old men who shouldn't be on television.
28: That audio thanks to Seven. In other news, a man has been taken to hospital with serious but non-life-threatening injuries after a shocking e-scooter robbery at Elizabeth Grove. He was pushed off his scooter while riding along Harvey Road, the suspect quickly taking off with the stolen scooter and remains on the run. First home buyers in South Australia are growing at a faster rate of any state across the country. SA recorded a 20% surge in loans as the state government's housing reforms continued to deliver better housing outcomes for South Aussies. The number of people killed when a powerful 7.4 earthquake hit Colombia has climbed to 294. And Novak Djokovic says he was made the villain of the world after being deported for being unvaccinated from Australia during the pandemic. The tennis star's the subject of a new documentary that's being released this week. Your sport check next.
0: Looking for a fun activity? 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
28: A harsh truth for the Power after their 76-point thumping at the hands of Melbourne on the weekend. Port coach Josh Carr says it wasn't an honourable loss.
1: There's feedback for us as a footy club right now to go, well, if you want to compete with the best, then our game has to grow and that's where we're at.
28: And celebrations continue for Bangladesh after their historic 9-wicket test win over Australia in Darwin. The Kisscast is next. A shower or two and 18 today. Showers increasing 19 tomorrow. Right now it's 14 degrees. And win tickets to the Royal Show every hour, plus win your way to our iHeartRadio Music Festival in Vegas all day on KISS 102.3.
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6: Good morning, Adelaide. Getting pretty close now, Liam. I can almost see the flying pigs.
8: I can hear the sharp crack of the wood being split by the lumberjacks.
6: Okay, I'm glad you said lumberjacks.
8: What did you think?
6: Well, I was talking about diving pigs, which have now been banned. The pigs don't do the show anymore.
8: Bit sad.
6: A bit sad they got cut.
8: Yeah. But, you know, I'm sure they had their reasons.
6: Yeah.
8: But, yeah, look, there's still lots of Dagwood dogs, still tons of bloody rides.
6: A lot of show bags.
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6: 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Don't look into that. If you want to win them, call right now. After this, we want your best evil laugh.
8: Mm-hmm.
6: You are here with Ben and Liam. Good morning.

0: Kiss 1023. Good morning. You are here with your mates, Ben and Liam.
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0: We have got a couple of tickets. In fact, I believe it's a family pass. Mm-hmm. It is, to give away to the Royal Adelaide Show presented by Drake's. Don't get ShowMo. 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Also, don't forget about Ben and Liam's Haunted House presented by Hollywood Horrors. If you want to win these tickets, take the family to the Royal Adelaide Show. You call right now, 131065. Because we present the Haunted House, Liam, we thought we're going to do evil laugh contests.
1: It's going to be real evil. Like that? That's Lord Voldemort, obviously.
0: Yep. What about, do you know who this one is? One of the absolute textbook evil laughs. Yes, correct. It is Cruella.
1: Who could forget? She wanted to kill 101 whole Dalmatians. That's too many damn Dalmatians.
0: Did she want to kill them?
1: Yeah, she wanted their fur for her jacket, right?
0: Yeah.
1: I think that was the whole thing.
0: Yeah.
1: Annie in Gawler, you'd like to head along to the show with your kids?
2: Yes, please.
1: you're just ripping us with it already. Was that were you just giving us a little taste there of your evil laugh?
2: I was just about to, yeah.
1: Oh, yeah, no. Well, hey, the stage is set. It's over to you. It's pretty evil. It's pretty evil. I feel like I'm in some sort of lair inside a volcano right now.
0: It actually had a little bit of Cruella about it.
1: Yeah, revealed your evil plan. Well, let's see if Matthew and Lindock can do any better to take his kids to the show. It's going to have to be pretty damn evil to beat Annie's. Can you hit us, Matthew? Whoa! That was good!
0: I am sufficiently spooked.
1: That was great. I mean, that's the one to beat so far. You stayed there, Matthew. Caitlin in Upper Hermitage, I tell you what, that was pretty evil. Do you think you've got what it takes to out evil that
3: last? Yes.
1: All right, okay. Give it your absolute all. Can we? I think we have a draw here. I think we're going to have to do an evil laugh off. Matthew and Caitlin, I don't know if you've got another one in you, but can you both do your evil laugh at the same time? And whichever one seems more evil at the end, we'll win the team.
0: Yeah, so it'll be like
1: imagine you're both in the lair and you've both told each other the plan and you're both just setting each other off, you know what I mean? All right. 3, 2, 1, and our evil plan has been revealed.
0: I can't split them.
1: I mean, they're so good.
0: They're both committed
1: They're so good. You know what? Matthew and Caitlin, you both get the tickets. I mean, we actually can't split you guys apart.
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6: Morning there. A couple of smashes to look out for. One at Modbury. Two cars involved in this one. Northeast Road at Smart Road. Virginia, another smash there. Penfold Road at King Road. Bruce Watermine at Glen Osmond. Glen Osmond Road near Queens Lane. And getting busy South Road, Edwardstown. 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That's Kiss traffic and weather together with Ben and Liam weekday morning, 6 to 10 a.m. on Kiss 1023.
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0: It's MJ Beat It on your Monday morning. You are here with your mates Ben and Liam on Kiss 102.3, Adelaide's greatest variety. And Liam, Operation Drop the Knee is in full swing.
1: Yep, this week, some lucky person in Adelaide is going to get the surprise of their life.
0: It could be you right now listening. You could be having your engagement planned around you without you even realising.
1: Yeah, now we have spoken to the person who has won the $8,000 engagement ring from Jared McCabe. Mr. X is what we're branding this person as, so we don't reveal their identity. I've heard on good authority that Mr. X was transported securely to Jared McCabe in the city, and he has picked a beautiful ring. He was then rushed back to his home before his partner came back, before she even noticed a thing.
0: I've been told that to avoid any connection to incriminate himself around this proposal, names in phones in the contacts list have been changed. That's how serious we Mr. X has taken this.
1: We rolled deep. This is all thanks to Jared McCabe creating unforgettable moments worth saying yes to. So not only has Mr. X won that $8,000 engagement ring, we are also bringing his dream proposal to life. Now, I don't want to say too much, but the blueprints are huge. We've spent the weekend putting plans together. There will be air support involved.
0: Whoa.
1: I'll leave it at that, but there will be air support involved in this operation. There is a lot of moving pieces, but when it all comes together, it's going to be the proposal of a lifetime, and it's happening this week.
0: Yep, we are so excited for this to unfold across the week. Hey, coming up after the Kiss Time Machine is being fired up, Liam, after this break, and we're going back to your favourite year,
1: 2011.
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26: Morning, there. It's Whitey live from the Kiss Traffic Centre with a crash in Virginia. Look out for Penfield Road at Kings Road. Modbury two-car smash getting cleaned up northeast road at Smart Road. But good news, no great delays through there. Glen Osmond, Burst Waterline, Glen Osmond Road near Queens Lane with the camera, McGill Road, McGill. 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Kiss Cars heading for 18, still only 14. That's Kiss Traffic and Weather together with Ben and Lee in weekday morning, 6 to 10 a.m. on KISS 1823.
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1: 2011. Wiggle, wiggle, wiggle, wiggle, wiggle, yeah. You do the wiggle, yeah. I hope we're getting some LMFAO.
0: When I say these acts' names, Liam, they scream nothing but 2011.
1: So but cut to the chase. Are we getting Red Foo and Sky Blue?
0: No. But we are getting the biggest song of the year. You couldn't avoid it. It was everywhere. It felt like it spanned 3 years. It was that big. Somebody That I Used to Know, Gautier featuring Kimbra.
1: Oh, goated.
0: That's getting a spin. Also, right now, kicking off the 2011 Time Machine, five songs back to back, no ads in between. It's One Direction, What Makes You Beautiful on KISS 102.3.

0: You're in Ben and Liam's time machine, taking you back to
1: 2011.
0: When these were the biggest songs on the planet. 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

0: Yeah, Calvin Harris, Feel So Close on Kiss 102.3. Hey, Ben Liam, I haven't heard that song since 2011. Well, that's because you're currently in 2011. We do the time machine. We go back to a particular year and play five songs back to back, no ads in between, Liam.
1: Yeah, and we've been here shuffling around the studio, enjoying ourselves.
0: I saw Liam do a plank.
1: I did a plank. It's 2011, damn you.
0: It was really cool.
1: So, what else we have coming up?
0: Well, this is the biggest song of the year by far. It is Gotye and Kimbra, Somebody That I Used to Know on KISS 102.3.
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0: Moves Like Jagger, back when Jagger was still looked pretty old, to be honest, in 2011.
1: He's looked old for a long time. But, he does still have the moves, you got to say.
0: Kiss 102.3, you are here with Ben and Liam. That was the last song from 2011, Liam. Let's go back now to present day.
1: Where Mick Jagger is still shaking it. But all the members of the Rolling Stones are now not alive.
0: Really? So the front man's the last one?
1: No. I just mean not all of them. Charlie Watts, the drummer, died. But Ronnie's still kicking. So is Keith.
0: You just said they weren't alive.
1: Yeah, I just said not all of them are alive.
0: Right, okay.
1: Do you get what I mean? That's what I was...
0: Perhaps I didn't say it right.
1: But yeah, one of the members has since died.
0: Yeah. The Rolling Stones are slowly disbanding.
1: Yeah, I still think they're performing. I think, to be honest, they were touring again suspiciously quick. I'd be upset if I'd done 50-plus years in the band. And so I was like, oh, that's so sad. We'll just get another dude to do it.
0: I would like to think that once the band has all passed away and there's only one left, you know, be it Mick Jagger or one of the others, Keith Richards perhaps, they go on tour as the Rolling Stone.
1: Wow. The Last Stone.
0: The Last Stone.
1: Wow. Everyone else is like... hologram.
0: I'd
1: pay to see it.
0: We're almost there with AI. Coming up after this, we are opening up the phone lines for our $5,000 secret stay in Adelaide. You are on Kiss.
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0: Kiss 1023. Good morning. You are here with your mates Ben and Liam. And yes, the news is true. There is a brand new Secret Stain.
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2: Get on the darned horn. Give us a buzz. 131065. After you've seen the new stain with your own eyes, okay? It's on the socials. It's the most recent thing we've posted on Ben and Liam and Kiss 1023. There is a darker sort of stain on the arm of a couch. Now, we can rule out water. We can rule out Coke Zero.
0: Gin and G&T.
2: It was vodka martini.
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2: Shaken vodka martini. But so we can rule out all of those three things. That is what it is not.
0: No one has said sparkling water yet.
2: No. So you have a guess. You could score yourself $5,000 next.
0: 131065 is our number. Secret Stain guesses right after this on Kiss.